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0: Andy Burnham said he stands with Britain's Jewish community on the third anniversary of the Hamas attacks on Israel. The Prime Minister described the rise in anti-Semitic behaviour in the UK since 2023 as disturbing, as places government's committed to protecting our citizens from vile hatred. Later today, the man accused of murdering Anne Widdecombe will appear in court, charged with a terror plot against Reform UK leader Nigel Farage. 28-year-old Joshua Kerry has been charged with one count of preparing terrorist acts relating to alleged activity between the 31st of May 2024 and the 8th of July this year. That's according to counter-terrorism policing. The Shadow Education Secretary Laura Trott has set out her plans for the education system.
1: And today, I'm launching Our Pledge to Parents, which lays out my commitment to mums and dads. I will keep political activism out of the classroom.
0: She spoke at the Conservative Party conference. England beat Czechia by 3 goals to win the Nations League at Wembley. Scotland, though, went down 2-1 against Slovenia at Hampden Park. That's the latest from Radio News Hub. I'm Jules Eatbridge.
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0: Variable amounts of cloud this morning with showers moving across the country from the west. These will be heaviest in England and Wales. Temperatures ranging from 8 degrees Celsius in the north to 15 degrees Celsius in the south.
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0: Hello, Jim Pemberton here, and it is my firmly held belief that the greatest music ever recorded was made between January 1st of 1970 and December 31st of 1979. And if you share that belief, then I want you to tune into my radio show, Give Me Back My 70s, every Monday from 4 until 7 p.m. UK time, right here on Ultimate Radio. 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
1: Andy Burnham's told the British Jewish community, "We stand with you against anti-Semitism on the third anniversary of the Hamas attacks on Israel." The Prime Minister said his government's committed to protecting citizens from hatred, referencing the Manchester synagogue attack just over a year ago. The man accused of murdering Anne Widdecombe will appear in court later, charged with a terror plot against Reform UK leader Nigel Farage. Counter-terrorism policing say 28-year-old Joshua Kerry has been charged with one count of preparation of terrorist acts relating to alleged activity between the 31st of May 2024 and the 8th of July this year. British culture should have primacy over others in the classroom. That's gone to the Shadow Education Secretary Laura Trott, who spoke at the Conservative Party conference. She went on to say children needed to be taught human skills and gave examples of where to find them.
2: For empathy, try Dickens. For curiosity, try Darwin. For resilience, try Winston Churchill.
1: England won 3-0 in the Nations League over Czechia. Scotland were beaten by 2-1 at home by Slovenia. That's the latest from Radio News Hub. I'm Jules Eastbridge.
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1: Variable amounts of cloud this morning with showers moving across the country from the west. These will be heaviest in England and Wales. Temperatures ranging from 8 degrees Celsius in the north to 15 degrees Celsius in the south.
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Paddington. Liz Markfield in here. Now, people always tell me that Wednesdays are the worst day of the week, but I say that's rubbish because from 7 o'clock I'm on the radio and that's generally a good thing. That's what I say anyway. It's a show which is packed with features like the jukebox from 7 o'clock. There's the full length at 8:30 and the ones after the ones at 9 o'clock. There's loads of other stuff going on. There's always some ranting and general mucking about going on as well. You can get involved in the show by sending me a tweet at MarkFOnAir if you like Twitter. If you don't, send me an email to mark@ultimateradio.co.uk and join me from 7 o'clock every Wednesday. We'll have a laugh, shall we?

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1: Andy Burnham said he stands with Britain's Jewish community on the third anniversary of the Hamas attacks on Israel. The Prime Minister has described the rise in anti-Semitic behaviour in the UK since 2023 as disturbing, but pledges government's committed to protecting our citizens from vile hatred. Later today, the man accused of murdering Anne Widdecombe will appear in court charged with a terror plot against Reform UK leader Nigel Farage. 28-year-old Joshua Kerry has been charged with one count of preparation of terrorist acts relating to alleged activity between the 31st of May 2024 and the 8th of July this year. That's according to counter-terrorism policing. The Shadow Education Secretary Laura Trotter set out her plans for the education system.
2: And today I'm launching Our Pledge to Parents, which lays out my commitment to mums and dads. I will keep political activism out of the classroom.
1: And England beat Czechia in the Nations League at Wembley by 3-0, but it was bad news for Scotland. They went down by 2-1 against Slovenia at Hampden Park. That's the latest from Radio News Hub. I'm Jules Eatbridge.
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1: Sunny spells and scattered showers across the UK this morning. Some of the showers could be heavy at times. Temperatures by lunchtime ranging from 12 degrees Celsius in the north to 16 degrees Celsius in the south.
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1: A young person might come up to you. Actually, as I was pointing out last week, it's as likely to be a middle-aged person as a young person with Harry Styles. Might come up to you and go, God, well, I do like the new Harry Styles single. I don't want you to be looking blank, going, I've never heard it. I want you to be able to offer an opinion.
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1: Andy Burmes told the British Jewish community, "We stand with you against anti-Semitism on the third anniversary of the Hamas attacks on Israel." The Prime Minister said his government's committed to protecting citizens from hatred, referencing the Manchester synagogue attack just over a year ago. The man accused of murdering Anne Widdecombe will appear in court later, charged with a terror plot against Reform UK leader Nigel Farage. Counter-terrorism policing say 28-year-old Joshua Kerry has been charged with one count of preparation of terrorist acts relating to alleged activity between the 31st of May 2024 and the 8th of July this year. British culture should have primacy over others in the classroom. That's according to the Shadow Education Secretary Laura Trott at the Conservative Party conference. She went on to say that children needed to be taught human skills and gave examples of where to find them.
2: For empathy, try Dickens. For curiosity, try Darwin. For resilience, try Winston Churchill.
1: And Harry Kane scored twice in England's 3-0 victory in the Nations League over Czechia at Wembley. Scotland were beaten at home 2-1 by Slovenia. That's the latest from Radio News Hub. I'm Jules Utebridge.
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1: Sunny spells and scattered showers across the UK this morning. Some of the showers could be heavy at times. Temperatures by lunchtime ranging from 12 degrees Celsius in the north to 16 degrees Celsius in the south.
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about, talk about. I got something I wanna talk about, talk about, talk about. I got something I wanna talk about.

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1: Andy Burnham says he stands with British Jewish people 3 years on since Hamas's attack on Israel, killing over 1,000 people. The Prime Minister's called the rise in anti-Semitism since 2023 disturbing, pledging his government is committed to protecting citizens from hatred. 70 online safety and education groups have written to the government today, calling for children's media literacy to be made a national priority. Experts say it's crucial to protecting young people from online harms, as well as delivering economic growth and national security. Gareth Hill is from the Molly Rose Foundation, who coordinated the letter.
2: We're talking about how to navigate the online world, recognizing what online spaces look like and why they are designed in the way they are. So, for example, understanding algorithms.
1: A woman in Tennessee who survived two attempts to execute her is said to be awake and speaking in hospital. Christina Pike's lawyers say her recovery is medically unprecedented. And to Kevin Sinfield, England footballer Michelle Adjiman and Olympic triathlete Alistair Brownlee will be honoured at Windsor Castle today. From Radio News Hub, I'm Frankie Hess. 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
1: Rain moving eastwards across England throughout the day, leaving some brighter skies in the west. A mix of sunshine and showers elsewhere, heavy across Scotland. A cooler day today though, with a high of 16 degrees Celsius.
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A very good morning to you. Welcome to Ultimate Radio for Wednesday, the 7th of October 2026. Coming up from 10 o'clock this morning, it's the Golden Years, 1981, 1991 and 2001. From 1 p.m, it's Holly, the auto DJ, playing the music through the afternoon. 4 o'clock, it's live across to New York City with DJ and Linda. And we're going down the upside until 7 o'clock this evening. No Mark Fielding show today, but Teresa Cubitt will be sitting in for 3 hours of music and chat. And then it's Holly, the auto DJ, playing the music into the night. But in a few moments' time, it's me, Ian, sitting in for Mandy for Wednesday's breakfast show here on Ultimate Radio. A very good morning to you.

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1: Today is 3 years since Hamas's attack on Israel, and the Prime Minister's marked the occasion saying he stands with British Jewish people. Meanwhile, police say they cannot stop a student pro-Palestine march planned for today. Jewish student leaders have called it outrageous. Media literacy is crucial for children's safety and national security. That's according to a coalition of 70 online safety and education organisations. Gareth Hill is from the Molly Rose Foundation.
2: When a ban comes in, children may be less likely to seek help and seek support if they find something troubling online, particularly if they're on a banned platform, and we know that some people will remain on those platforms.
1: A government spokesperson says helping children question what they see online is central to their approach to online safety. Kemi Badenoch closes out the Conservative Party conference today, where she's expected to say the Tories will battle for the soul of the nation at the next election. She's promising tax cuts and to put the economy at top of their agenda. And to Kevin Sinfield, an England footballer, Michelle Adjuman, are due to be given honours by the Prince of Wales today. From Radio News Sub, I'm Frankie Hairsine.
3: Radio Works. New research finds a staggering 67% of adults do not have a will or admit theirs is out of date. Here's Peter Davina Franks from WillAid.
4: A will isn't just about money or property. 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
1: Rain moving eastwards across England throughout the day, leaving some brighter skies in the west, a mix of sunshine and showers elsewhere, heavy across Scotland. A cooler day today though, with a high of 16 degrees Celsius.
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1: Morning.
2: Where are we? 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
0: Streaming at 192 kilobytes per second. This is
1: right, all together now. One, two, three. Come on.

0: Hey, the stars were shining bright.
1: But now the milkman's on his way. It's too late to say goodnight.
2: Woo-hoo. Good morning!
1: Ah, good morning! Some people still smile.
3: Good morning! Good morning!
4: Nothing could be grander than to be in Louisiana in the morning. Oh, I'm sorry. I thought we were still going.
5: Oh, we are going till 10. Good morning. Oh, two buckets of tea down already.

0: Thank you. Thank you very much. There we go, Dusty Springfield, and I Only Want to Be With You from 1963, did they know? Before that, we had McFly, and obviously starting things off just a little bit lively this morning. Morning. It's Ian in for Mandy today and for the rest of the week on The Breakfast Show here on Ultimate Radio. Well, what do we have on this feral noise this morning? Well, I can tell you, we've got rain outside at the moment. It's dripping off the porch roof. Oh yeah, porch. Well, that's what we're meant to describe it. It's a lean-to, really. Never bring me. How long it's going to lean to, I don't know, with the amount of rain we're having. We have got the birthdays in this hour. Birthdays from today, then there's quite a few of those as well. Varied musical ones. From 8 o'clock, got three lively songs, three lively cover versions of previously released tracks for you there. Got the record of the week, which was one of the hardest things I've ever had to choose because it's not much good out there at the moment. Oh, if Lyndall Bywater could only hear me now. And... we got a cryptic challenge after 8:30, and then after 9 o'clock we're randomising through till 10. Right tomorrow, make me happy. Oh, we'll talk about things as well. If I can bear to not have a rant again. I don't want to do that, not in the morning. Let your arms. Oh, there'd be plenty of tea as well. Plenty of ways to get in touch. We'll have a chat, we'll have a giggle. We'll all wake up together on this Wednesday morning. Ian at ultimateradio.co.uk. Via WhatsApp, our chat group is up and running, and facebook.com/ultimateradiouk.
1: Thank you.

That was a Coral and Dreaming of You. And there's a thing. Morning, Denise. And that's a pretty sore point, isn't it? Especially when you've been awake for so long and ready for that. That's a big run-up at getting ready for the day ahead. It's a very good morning to you. Morning, or good evening, I should say, or good day. Do we get this right? Do we get points for that, Diane? Or am I just... Am I just being ridiculous? Good eye to Diane and to Graham as well. Great to have you along. Lovely to hear from you and great to have a little bit of a chat. I am here for the rest of the week. Yes, no, I have got other places to go, but yes, more than happy sitting in, playing music first thing in the morning and drinking tea, you see. This gives me the chance to drink lots and lots of tea. You know there's an excuse out there. Ian at ultimateradio.co.uk, Facebook me or WhatsApp me. And it's always, always lovely to hear from you and have a bit of a chat. Go on, we'll play some ABBA. Can I get away with this? I think so. Mamma mia. Mamma mia. Hey, we're online. We're on your mobiles. We're on your smart speakers. This is Ultimate Radio.

That is ABBA and Mamma Mia. Right, time for the birthdays. Oh, just a quick reminder that it's Ian in for Mandy on The Breakfast Show this week. Mandy is taking a very, very well-deserved break. And I can, and I know you can appreciate that as volunteers, you know, we do give our time and lots of time to doing this, the thing that we love. So, yes, rest easy, Mandy, and you'll be back. I know you'll be back next week on the radio. Right, it is 18 minutes past seven. Let's go into the birthdays for today. And there's quite a few, quite a varied amount as well from over the years. Let's go to nine. Let's actually go to where my list of birthdays is to start off with. Then I can get all of this right. Right, 1945. That's exactly the information that I needed. Born this day, 1945. Kevin Godley of 10cc.

Kevin Godley, born this day, 1945, drummer with 10cc, also Godley and Cream, and he was involved in lots of videos as well. And the like. Morning all, it's Ian in for Mandy this today and for the rest of the week whilst Mandy takes a well-deserved break. Now, it is 21 minutes past 7, next birthday, 1951, and it's John, well, a guy who kind of kept changing his name or changing his name around, I don't know why, but he did, John Cougar Mellencamp, or John Cougar, or John Mellencamp. Or Bill to his mates, I guess. Well, I made that last bit up anyway. And here he is from the film Cocktail, which was out around 1988, and his version of the Buddy Holly and the Crickets classic. This is Rave On.

Rave On, that is John Cougar Mellencamp from the film Cocktail, way back in 1988, all those years ago indeed. Time is here in the UK 25 minutes past 7, if you're keeping an eye on that. Weather time, well, let's go on, let's have a ponder on the weather just a moment, because Diane telling me it's been sunny but fairly cool there in Oz, in as the summer sort of approaches there, and as the spring takes hold here, and it's been a fairly mild one up to now. Odd spot of rain, certainly, but sunny. Yeah, very, very nice indeed. Although today, and well, last night and today, it's been absolutely chucking it down, and certainly much cooler. Temperatures across the UK, and I should have done this a little earlier, I know. I apologise, I slapped my wrist for not doing this. Temperatures across the UK between the mid-teens and towards 20 degrees Celsius today. Rain in many parts, clearing to the east. And then tomorrow, it's going to be a much brighter day for many, with temperatures only just rising up a notch. Certainly in these parts, there'll be about 15 degrees, but take your variance around the country. There you go, there's a general weather forecast for you. Right. That's the weather done. Let's go back to the birthdays. I've got a couple in a row right now. I'm going to start with somebody who was born in 1953, Tico Torres. Who is he? Well, the drummer with Bon Jovi.

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1: In other words, music from any artist, any decade, or any style. 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To make a request or to suggest a feature idea, email Teresa at ultimateradio.co.uk.
0: I did say on Thursday, didn't I?
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Toni Braxton, another sad love song. Born this day, 1967. Looking at the birthdays of the day here on Ultimate Radio Breakfast with me, Ian, in for Mandy. It is, let's look at the time. Oh, crikey, it's moving on, isn't it? 23 minutes before 8 of the clock. Right, one more, well, a couple more birthdays to go. Tom York, born this day, 1968. Lead singer with Radiohead.

Tom York, Radiohead, born this day, 1968. That's no surprises. Absolutely love that. Although it's one of those things that's going to stick in your head all day. I know, I do apologise. Right, one more birthday to go, and then we'll get stuck into the rest of the day. Born this day, 1969, Leo Thornhill. Well, it says here Dancer with the Prodigy. Well, that'll do. Quite good. Give me a chance to play some Prodigy. Anyway, this is No Good. Start the Dance.

Yeah, playing the Prodigy on a Wednesday morning. Leo Thornhill, Dancer with the Prodigy. Born this day, 1969. That's your birthdays done for today. We'll go with more tomorrow morning in the first hour of The Breakfast Show. Morning. How are you doing? It's Ian in for Mandy today, Thursday and Friday, playing as lively a music as I possibly can. Now, going back to the Prodigy, it kind of keeps my thoughts about stuff like that. Is that at the time, it was when I was out and about at university, and you heard it all the time. It's very, very, very popular stuff. And it used to drive me around the bend, but you kind of look at it in historical context now, and it's all right. It's very skillful stuff. Don't like it, but that doesn't matter. You can appreciate something. Doesn't necessarily mean you're into it. Does that make sense? Anyway, lovely to have your company this Wednesday. It's a very rainy Wednesday. Anything good planned today? Are you getting ready for work? Knowledge and understanding. Are you just relaxing, putting your feet up? Have you got plans? Am I a nosy devil? Yeah, probably. I've got plans. Oh, I've got plans. Yes, I've got plans. Could be out and about this morning. In and around this afternoon, doing various preparations and stuff like that. You don't want to know about that, really, do you? Teaching plans. Taking me back to when I started teaching all those years ago. Ooh, nearly 30 of those as well. Ooh. Doesn't time go by when you're having fun? Talking of the Prodigy, and this is a thing I've been on about recently, I think it's the midlife crisis more than anything else. It's just realizing that time is passing so quickly, and you look back to stuff that was released in the 90s and you think, that was only yesterday. It just feels like it, and it isn't. 30-40 years. Oh! Anyway, we make the best of each day, don't we? Right, just looking at today on Ultimate Radio, randomising after 9 o'clock, where I pick a random year from a selection, and then get you to help me choose the music and maybe share a memory or two. 10 o'clock, it's the golden years, 81, 91, 2001. 1 o'clock, it's Holly, the auto DJ, playing the music. 4 o'clock, live from New York City, it's DJ and...

Linda with Down the Upside, and then Teresa TC is in the chair sitting in for Mark between 7 and 10, all here for a Wednesday on Ultimate Radio. Right, where do we go with the music next? I'll tell you where we go. We go Nordic, his Roxette.

Roxette at 8 minutes before 8 o'clock on this Wednesday morning here in the UK. Morning, DJ. Much, much earlier where you are. Hope you're well. He's here this afternoon with Linda. Great stuff between 4 and 7 with Down the Upside. Love it. I was cooking at the same time and listening. I don't know what we got this evening. It's burgers this evening. Try to be as well organised as we can. Morning, TC. Morning, Teresa. Is it exercise bike time by any chance? Is it? No, maybe a little bit later. Wet Wednesday. Yes, it is. Very much so. Although, I think it stopped here. You usually can tell because it's all dripping off the roof. But I think it has. It's also bin day here today as well, so you might hear clattering around. But they seem to be getting later and later and later. So it's chase the bin down the road at some point before 10 o'clock, maybe. So let's try and get two more in before the news at 8. We've got three lively tunes, three cover versions of previously released songs. And then we've got the record of the week, which I had a bit of a task trying to find yesterday, just really ones that were released last Friday, but I've got there in the end, eventually got there. We'll see what you think of that one. Right, anybody for some Ozzy Osbourne? Here's Crazy Train.

Ozzy Osbourne and Crazy Train. There you go, that livened things up just a little bit on a Wednesday morning. Loud and proud, as we all shout. Ready for the day ahead. Right, the news is coming next from Radio News Hub. And as mentioned before, three lively songs after 8 o'clock. And then we've got our wake-up call. A very gentle wake-up call when I urge you to just gently encourage your neighbours to get up. I don't think it will work at, what time is it? Oh my goodness me, middle of the night there in New York City. I'm not sure it'll work with your neighbours, DJ, if you get outside and shout. But we can give it a go, can't we? Oh, do I put a disclaimer in there? Right, the news, as I said, is next. But before that, I can squeeze this in from the Chiffons. And yes, he's so fine. Morning, it's Ian on The Breakfast Show in for Mandy.

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1: Andy Burnham says he stands with British Jewish people 3 years on since Hamas's attack on Israel, killing over 1,000 people. Meanwhile, police are asking a group of students to not go ahead with pro-Palestinian marches today, but say they cannot stop them. Children's media literacy should be made a national priority. That's what 70 organisations are saying. Gareth Hill is from the Molly Rose Foundation.
2: What we really need to see is to see a cross-government departmental approach to this, so that we're working across with all parts of government to make sure that online safety and media literacy is embedded through children's lives.
1: A government spokesperson says helping children question what they see online is central to their approach to online safety. A man is due in court today charged with the murder of a GP found dead at her home near the Sandringham estate in Norfolk. 45-year-old Mark Kane of Fernhill in Dursingham is accused of killing Dr. Hannah Kane. And Lionel Messi enjoyed a fairy tale farewell as he scored on his last appearance for Argentina in a 3-0 win over Benin. From Radio News Hub, I'm Frankie Hersine.
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1: Rain moving eastwards across England throughout the day, leaving some brighter skies in the west, a mix of sunshine and showers elsewhere, heavy across Scotland. A cooler day today though, with a high of 16 degrees Celsius.
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4: Right, here we go. Here are the Lemonheads and Mrs. Robinson. Morning all!

0: Before that, Def Leppard and Helen Wheels, Paul McCartney, Wing Song, and Mrs. Robinson from Lemonheads. They are your three lively songs this morning. Three more tomorrow from around the same time. But a very good morning to you. Morning, Monique. Thank you for your message. And thanks for joining us here on The Breakfast Show. Right, you're ready for this one. You've got strength. You've got power. You've got it in your hands. So up you get. If you're still laying down, up on your feet. Come on, come on. It's too much of a nice day. I'm lying, aren't I? To be laid down. Get to a window. Get to a door. Make sure they're unlocked to start off with. Pull them wide open. Stick your head out. Take in that lovely air. Fresh air, lungfuls of it now, and shout at the top of your voice.
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And get on your piano. That's what you do. Well, that was Ramalama. Hang on, can I say that? Yeah, we can't say anything on the radio. I'm in the wrong place, aren't I, really? I shouldn't be saying anything. Ramalama ding dong. It's what you say every day, isn't it? Open the door to the milkman. Hey, mate. Ramalama ding dong. Great to have your company this morning on The Breakfast Show. Ian in for Mandy through till 10 o'clock and for the rest of the week as well. And got up this morning. It is a line for a blues song. I got up this morning and I fell back in bed. Yes, typical. I slept very well last night. Usually not the case. You're fine. Well, this is going to sound stupid, because you wake up when you get up, but kind of get into the routine of sleeping and waking up at the same time, and it's a time you don't want to wake up. So 20 past four this morning. Well, should never look at the time. Managed to pull off to sleep, though, after that. Feeling quite lively. It won't be the same. By lunchtime, it'll be all back to ready for sleep. Ready for an afternoon nap. I would be rude to ask. As you're getting older, do you find the need for one of those, an afternoon nap? Is that normal? Or should I just be carted off and put into a very secure place? One of those hospitals that Mark is on about. Yes, there you go. I don't know. I'll just contemplate that one. Right, here are the House Martins, and next it's the record of the week. Fun, fun. This is Ultimate Radio Breakfast.

5, Get Overexcited. That is the House Martins. I played it deliberately because it's the Conservative Party conference at the moment and just need a little reminder about failing concerns and, yes, no hearts and all of that. Well, it's approaching 20 minutes past 8 here on Ultimate Radio. And I was thinking, before I get onto the record of the week, I'm trying my very, very best, now a little bit more time in the evenings, of catching up on TV series. And there's some cracking stuff on at the moment. I'm just starting into this series on ITV called Blame, which is great. So what about you? Are you trying to catch up on things at the moment? Do you like to binge watch series or binge listen series? That doesn't sound right, does it? Binge watch series. I'm usually that with documentaries and comedies, sitcoms. But yeah, just trying to get into more into dramas at the moment. So that's all good. So yeah, just be interested to know what you're watching presently. If not, anything, what you're listening to. Because I'm nosy like that. Right, record of the week time. And perusing the releases from last Friday, or sort of looking at tracks by Girls Aloud, they've got a new one out, Take That as well, which I thought was, I'm passing on that. But I spent about half an hour last night just going through some of them and thinking, what would work as a record of the week? What really would work? I don't know. So I plumped for this one. From an artist called, if I get my right place, Hilary Duff. And this is one called Catastrophe.

love it. Alison Telfer with Heartbeat, latest single, which is fab. I think it's just a lovely, jolly feel to that. And before that, the record of the week, Hilary Duff and Catastrophe. She was trying to invert in there. That's going to be our record of the week that will be played tomorrow and Friday morning here on Ultimate Radio. Very good morning to you. It's Ian with you through till 10 o'clock. And there we go. It's here. If I can lift my... There you can you hear that? Yeah, there we go. Emptying bins. You're too late. Picky, very picky. Oh, it's well, do we do? Randomizer, that's coming up at 9 o'clock this morning. Before that, though, we've got a bit of a cryptic challenge and an easy one for you today. Well, they're all easy because, I know what they are, so they're going to be easy for me, so I know the answer. Let's see if you can get that. Is it going to be an artist? Is it going to be a song title? We'll find that out in about 5-10 minutes' time. And I was just contemplating before about a TV series because I've kind of got into... We don't have a TV here at all. I just use my iPad with all the catch-up stuff because it's a lot more convenient now than ever. You know, can you imagine? Even 10 years ago, sort of planning your stuff if you wanted to watch something around, sort of doing it apart away from the times that it was. Well, you'd tape it, you'd videotape it. Well, no, let's go back 20, 30 years. Again, this is a thing about years and me. I'm thinking that the 90s were only just a year or two ago. They weren't. Okay, let's go back to the 90s or even the 80s. You'd videotape things and watch it later, but that always was a bit of a faff, sort of setting all that up. So you tend to watch things more at the times they were broadcast, but now, wow, we could just take your pick and binge watch things and all of that. So that's what I tend to do at times. Because I don't... It's weird TV watching. We're saying it sort of on the catch-up, but I kind of got out of the habit for quite some time of really being bothered about anything on TV, apart from quizzes. But now I'm sort of getting into just a bit of distraction and a bit of sort of getting away from life. Just like to sit curled up in my chair listening to something. So, certainly looking at that and getting into more dramas as well. Right, that's me waffling enough this morning. Now, let's go this. I can't remember what year this was, but it's a great track. This is Frank Turner and something called The Way I Tend to Be.

catching your scent on someone else in a crowded space, and it takes me some

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8:39, 21 minutes before 9 o'clock on this Wednesday morning. The 7th of October 2026. It's Ultimate Radio Breakfast. Gentle there, Sarah McLachlan and Adia. What a great song. All the same, I'll something louder for you in just a few moments' time. But here we go. Let's contemplate the day ahead. And also, I've got the cryptic challenge for you as well. And today I'm looking for a song title. Any more clues with that? Well, I may give you more clues. Let's see if anybody comes back to me directly with an immediate answer. It should be fairly easy, but I'm bound to say that, aren't I? Right, I'll give you that in just a few moments' time. Looking ahead to the rest of the day here on Ultimate Radio, lots occurring. There's one change as well. From 9 o'clock, we're randomising from a random year, randomly picked by the rounded thing next to me. There you go, just like that. What year it's going to be, goodness knows. Whatever, I'll invite you to help me pick the music and maybe share a memory or two as well. Morning, Idris. Standing. Wakey, wakey. Yeah, kettle's on, is it? Kettle on. That should sort things out, shouldn't it? Good stuff, brilliant. Go to school. Right, from 10 o'clock this morning, we've got Golden Years, 1981, 91 and 2001. And I can promise you, it is a recorded show. News headlines and music from those years. 1 o'clock, it's Holly, the auto DJ, playing the music through the afternoon, right the way through till 4 o'clock. Then we're live across to New York City. Fabulous show. It's great. I was in the kitchen when listening.

from 7 this evening. Teresa's here. She's going to be sitting in for Mark with the... Well, it's not going to be the Mark Fielding show, is it? Unless you can do a very good impression, Teresa. It's the Teresa Cubitt Wednesday evening show. Is that fair enough? I think so. 3 hours of great music, chats, musings. And go on, Teresa. Have a rant about some news stories. Go on. Wind yourself up. Get in there. Go on. Teresa at ultimateradio.co.uk. From 10 o'clock, it's Holly the Auto DJ playing the music into the night, through the night, and into tomorrow morning when I'll be back with the breakfast show. Right, you're ready for a cryptic challenge? This is easy. Come on, come on, come on. Direct message me, email Ian at ultimateradio.co.uk via WhatsApp with a song title that refers to this squashy Barbie. A squashy Barbie. Go on, you know what it is, don't you, really? Squashy Barbie, Ian at ultimateradio.co.uk. Here's Lenny Kravitz. Oh, I told you it was loud. Loud and proud for this Wednesday morning.

I love that. I love that. There you go. That is Fly Away from Lenny Kravitz. Right, let's have your guesses with our Squashy Barbie. Squashy Barbie. I'm talking about a song from the 1980s. Squashy Barbie. What are other words relating to those that will give you the song title today on our cryptic challenge, Ian, at ultimateradio.co.uk. Send me a message directly via WhatsApp. I put a message in the group already. I've actually got several messages in the group already. Just swipe down on that to where it says reply privately. Tap on that and just put in your message and the answer. And yeah, you'll get it right. No worries. Squashy Barbie. Ian, that's ultimateradio.co.uk. Right, what about this one from Gary Moore and Empty Rooms?

Empty Rooms, Gary Moore, here on Ultimate Radio. It's Ian on Breakfast and our cryptic challenge, Squashy Barbie, an 80s song from an artist with just one name. There you go. There's an extra clue for you to have a go at that. Ian@ultimateradio.co.uk. We will reveal all very, very soon indeed. But go on, give it a go. Have a guess. Have a guess away at Squashy Barbie. Yes, artist with one name, 80s. Ian at ultimateradio.co.uk.

All that she wants. Denise, good morning to you. In fact, if I had applied that, would be a song, definitely, that would apply. But not right, not right. But very good morning to you. Thanks for having a guess. Anyway, good morning, good morning, good morning. Squashy Barbie, Squashy Barbie. Well, it's only one description, as you will find out very soon. So how are you this fair and wet Wednesday morning? Hopefully very well. Coming up in the next hour, we're going all random. We're going to pick a random year. I have no clue what it's going to be, but once it's known, it'd be great for you to join in and maybe pick a song or two, share a memory, or just have a general, you know, confab. Hello? How are you? Also, we'll be reminding you what's happening here on Ultimate Radio over the next 12, 24 hours or so, as time merges together. It's midweek already. No, it's just shot by.

Right, here we go with the cryptic challenge. I said it was a squashy toy. Squashy toy. It was from the 80s, and it was from an artist with one name. Well, squashy toy. Well, okay. Squashy toy. Do you know I've given you half the answer already? That's how stupid and daft I am. Squashy Barbie. Barbie, it's a toy. Go on, I've given you that already. Squashy, what can be squashy? Nice and squashy and ooh, nice and rare. Cuddly. Cuddly. That's what I'm on about. So put them together, what do you get? Very clear, isn't it? Cuddly toy, cuddly toy. The one named artist, of course, is Roachford. There you go. Well, I'm new to this, that's all. Only 11 years in. Right, the news is next at 9, and then we get all random. It's Ultimate Radio Breakfast. Good morning.

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1: Today is 3 years since Hamas's attack on Israel, and the Prime Minister's marked the occasion saying he stands with British Jewish people. Andy Burnham's pledged that his government will protect people from hatred. 70 online safety and education groups are calling for children's media literacy to be made a national priority. They say it's crucial to protecting young people from online harms. Gareth Hill is from the Molly Rose Foundation.
2: We're talking about how to navigate the online world, recognising what online spaces look like and why they are designed in the way they are. So, for example, understanding algorithms and the reasons that you see the content you see.
1: A government spokesperson says helping children question what they see online is central to their approach to online safety. A man charged with the murder of a Norfolk GP found dead at her home near to the Sandringham estate will appear in court today. 45-year-old Mark Kane is accused of killing Dr. Hannah Kane at an address in Dursingham. And ASOS has apologised to customers who were sent a phone alert saying the online retailer had been hacked. From Radio News Hub, I'm Frankie Hairsine.
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1: Rain moving eastwards across England throughout the day, leaving some brighter skies in the west, a mix of sunshine and showers elsewhere, heavy across Scotland. A cooler day today, though, with a high of 16 degrees Celsius.
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7: The next news on Ultimate Radio is at 10 a.m., but it's just turned 9 o'clock on this Wednesday morning. How are you? You okay? It's Ian for Mandy on breakfast. Which means when I'm in, I'll do the randomizer in the final hour of the show, generally, anyway. Between now and 10, it's all about 1 year, but what is that going to be? We'll pick that in just a moment's time. Once it's known, get in touch. Let me know what you'd like to hear from that particular year. You can email Ian at ultimateradio.co.uk. Share a memory via WhatsApp and do both via Facebook, facebook.com/ultimateradiouk, or any other means you know how to contact me. Please feel free to do so. So here we go. Let's get picking and let's get playing that music. But what random year is it going to be today?
8: 4, 3, 2, 1. Thunderbirds are go.
7: Right, straight in there. We're straight in there. We're going, this time, we're not going 60s. We're not going 70s. We're going 80s, but very, very early 80s indeed. In fact, the beginning of the 80s. It's 1980 on the randomizer up until 10.

Quo from their album Just Supposing. What you're proposing? What you're proposing? Lively stuff for a Wednesday morning. It's the Randomizer, all part of Breakfast with Ian. 1980 is the year that Margaret Thatcher was the UK Prime Minister. Jimmy Carter was the US President, although he lost the election to Ronald Reagan in November. Mr. Brezhnev was the Soviet Premier. Helmut Schmidt was the West German Chancellor. And three years earlier, I was going to say, on the album Exodus, Bob Marley released this, but it wasn't released as a single until this year of 1980. So it'll be nice to play this morning. Uplifting and all of that. Three Little Birds. Good morning.

Three Little Birds, Bob Marley and the Wailers. 1980. Okay, shall I start the memories? Shall I? I was 8 years old. A chubby little 8 year old. No hiding away from it or getting away from it. Very quiet, very shy. Where's all that gone? At school, away at school. But apart from that, I can't remember much more about the year or anything I'm going to confess anyway. Here are the specials. Requests are coming in. Thank you to Denise. Thank you to Teresa. Yes, great stuff. It's Ultimate Radio Breakfast.

We're randomising in 1980 in this final hour of The Breakfast Show this morning. That, for Teresa, is Atomic from Blondie. Would you like a song? Have you got a memory to share? Just want to say hi. Get in touch. Email Ian at ultimateradio.co.uk. 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It's Sheena Easton and Modern Girl.

Thank you, thank you, thank you. Morning, Paul. Hope you are well. Thanks for your message. Melvin, good morning to you as well. I think you're all highlighting what a mixed and eclectic year 1980 was for music, from Modern Girl to the next one for Paul from the TV series Minder, which was on in this year. Here's Dennis Waterman and I Could Be So Good For You. Online, on your mobiles and on your smart speakers, this is Ultimate Radio.

For Paul, that is I Could Be So Good For You. And for Denise, put a couple of really, really good requests in. The first of which, I must apologise for not having the original copy of this, which is quite rare, really. But here's Odyssey. It's a great song anyway, if you're looking for a way out.

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0: Amigo.
1: Black Slate and Amigo, the Dennis Waterman track, Melvin remembering watching Minder in that year. Yes, I was allowed to watch it as well, strangely enough, loved it. Thank you for that. Talking to Melvin, your request coming up in just a sec's time. 1980 is the year, Ian at ultimateradio.co.uk. If you want to slip in a request, we'll do our very best to do so. But a bit of rock now, a bit of heavy rock for you from the album Back in Black. This is AC/DC and Hell's Bells.

AC/DC and Hell's Bells. Brian Johnston, who replaced Bon Scott, who had sadly passed away previous to this album. Brave move to move forward without your lead singer or any member of the band. Great stuff. There you go. That for Melvin from 1980 here for Teresa is Lip Sync and... bit of Funky Town. We'll be letting you know what's happening on Ultimate Radio for your Wednesday.

lip sync. Funky Town on Ultimate Radio. 1980. Is this bringing back memories for you from this year? Well, hopefully so. Hopefully good ones rather than bad ones. Anyway, right. I'm going to try and remember this. And I... I do apologise. I'm going to just take a quick look at my notes. Just a minute.

crazy. You've just given me the information for the show, and I'm just looking back, and I can't find it back. Don't worry, it's fine. I can remember most of it anyway. Right, let's look ahead. What's happening here on Ultimate Radio for your Wednesday? Yes. We have got, from 10 o'clock, it's the golden years, 1981, 1991 and 2001, news and music from those years. It is a recorded show. I'm not here for 6 hours, you know. From 1 o'clock, it is Holly, the auto DJ, playing the music through the afternoon. A rare old selection. A very random selection. From 4 o'clock, it is Linda and DJ right across to New York City with Down the Upside, 3 hours of great music and chat. DJ at ultimateradio.co.uk or via WhatsApp chat group. Looking forward to hearing from you. 7 o'clock, it's Teresa, who's not going to be ranting this evening. She's got an album from Madness. 1981, released on the 2nd of October. Got the full length, got 2 session tracks. Number 7's from the end of year charts in 86, 96, 2006. I may have got those years wrong, but I will go back and have a peruse of that. That's me memory these days, you know. Join Teresa this evening from 7, Teresa at ultimateradio.co.uk. From 10 o'clock, I'm just laughing at myself not remembering and something I've just read. From 10 o'clock, it's Holly the auto DJ through the evening and the night. And then from 7 tomorrow morning, it is The Breakfast Show. I'm back with you from 7 through until 10 o'clock in the morning. Right, you ready for a bit of Roxy music? And over you, this is great from the album Flesh and Blood.

the randomizer all over again tomorrow morning from 9 o'clock, and whatever year it picks we'll go with. And I'll invite you to pick the music, share the memories, even just say hi and we can have a bit of a chat. Two more to go. Request for Denise coming up in a few minutes' time with some Randy Crawford. But this one from Stevie Wonder is great. Love playing it. Master Blaster.

Thank you for joining me this morning on The Breakfast Show. We'll be back tomorrow morning from 7 o'clock, as I said, with another randomizer from 9. And it's been great fun. Take care of yourselves. Going to leave you with this one for Denise, and One Day I'll Fly Away. Have a great Wednesday, whatever you're up to. Remember, keep it Ultimate Radio. Lots of great things coming up today here on the station.

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1: Andy Burnham says he stands with British Jewish people 3 years on since Hamas's attack on Israel. The Prime Minister's called the rise in anti-Semitism since 2023 disturbing. 70 organisations say media literacy is crucial for children's safety and national security. Gareth Hill is from the Molly Rose Foundation.
2: When a ban comes in, children may be less likely to seek help and seek support if they find something troubling, particularly if they're on a banned platform. And we know that some people will remain on those platforms. So it's more important than ever for teachers, parents to be talking to young people about their online experiences.
1: A government spokesperson says helping children question what they see online is central to their approach to online safety. A man is due in court today charged with the murder of a GP found dead at her home near the Sandringham estate in Norfolk. 45-year-old Mark Kane of Fernhill in Dursingham is accused of killing Dr. Hannah Kane. And on the night he became England's joint highest cap winner, Harry Kane double sealed a 3-0 win over Czechia. From Radio News Hub, I'm Frankie Hersine.
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4: Millions of Brits now use AI for pensions advice. However, according to new research, 1 in 10 responses from chatbots were potentially harmful. Becky O'Connor from PensionBee explains.
5: Most of the time, chatbots do get pension questions right, but where it often goes wrong is where there's something important missing or the answer lacks context. 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And importantly, pause before acting.
1: A wet day for many of us, with rain moving eastwards throughout the day, brightening up in the west later. Elsewhere, a mix of showers and sunny spells, with highs today of 16 degrees Celsius.
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1: 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Pretend.

Very good morning. How are you? It is Ian here with the Golden Years for this Wednesday, the 7th of October, 2026. Three more years from three different decades, starting in 1981, there with Alvin Stardust and Pretend. The next hour, it's 1991. And then after the news at midday, it's 2001.

Dave Stewart and Barbara Gaskin, and It's My Party from our first golden year today of 1981. World leaders in this year included Leonid Brezhnev as Soviet Premier. François Mitterrand became the new President of France. We also had Margaret Thatcher as the UK Prime Minister, and Ronald Reagan became the new US President. The year that madness had this. Shut up. Yes, good morning.

Orchestral Maneuvers in the Dark and Souvenir. News stories from 1981. And hunger strikes at the Maze Prison in Northern Ireland end in October after 7 months. The final six protesters had been without food between 13 and 55 days. And Government Minister Norman Tebbit, in the face of an increasing unemployment rate here in the UK, advises job seekers to get on their bikes to look for work, as his father did during the Depression in the 1930s.

Soft Cell and Tainted Love. A very good morning. It's Ian with the Golden Years here on Ultimate Radio. More news stories from 1981 and a bomb planted by the Provisional IRA outside the Chelsea Barracks in London kills two. And it's a very mixed year for British Leyland. Along with the Japanese car and motorcycle manufacturer Honda, they launched the new Triumph Acclaim, a four-door small family saloon. But also they announced the closure of three plants in the UK with the loss of around 3,000 jobs.

The Pointer Sisters and Slow Hand before that, The Human League and Open Your Heart. You know, looking at 1981, it doesn't seem so much of a golden year in terms of news stories, certainly some of the ones we've mentioned so far. However, it was a golden year for Antigua and Barbuda, the West Indian nation, which gained independence from the United Kingdom in this year. However, going back to British Leyland, who we'd mentioned before, its 58,000 strong workforce went out on strike in protest for more pay. Here's Dollar, handheld in black and white on the golden years here on Ultimate Radio.

0: Dollar handheld in black and white. Right, it's off to the US top five of this week in 1981 next. And at number five, it's a non-mover for Ronnie Milsap and There's No Getting Over Me.
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2: 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To make a request or to suggest a feature idea, email Teresa at ultimateradio.co.uk.
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Ronnie Millsap, There's No Getting Over Me, a non-mover at number 5 on the US charts this day in 1981. Sports news from this year, and football specifically, Aston Villa become English First Division champions. Tottenham Hotspur win the FA Cup after a replay against Manchester City. And England qualify for their first World Cup finals in 12 years by beating Hungary in the qualifying tournament by 1-0 at Wembley. Back to the US charts, up 2 places from last week's 6 to this week's number 4. It's Journey and Who's Crying Now?

Journey, Who's Crying Now, up two places to this week's number four on the US charts from this week in 1981. More football news, and Liverpool win their third European Cup in this year. They defeat Real Madrid by 1-0 in Paris. And back to the charts, Stevie Nicks, along with Tom Petty and the Heartbreakers, Stop Dragging My Heart Around, is a non-mover at number three.

Stevie Nicks along with Tom Petty and the Heartbreakers, Stop Dragging My Heart Around, an on mover at number 3 on the US charts back in 1981. TV news and the iconic BBC sitcom Only Fools and Horses started in this year, and up 5 places from last week's number 7 to this week's number 2. You would have found Christopher Cross, the best that you can do. This is Arthur's theme.

Online, on your mobiles and on your smart speakers, this is Ultimate Radio. It's Ian with the Golden Years for this Wednesday morning. We're currently in 1981, looking at the US top five from this week. That was Christopher Cross, up five to this week's number two with Best That You Can Do. And it's a non-mover at number one for Lionel Richie and Diana Ross, An Endless Love. Man.

Diana Ross, Lionel Richie, Endless Love, a non-mover at number one on the US charts this day in 1981. 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If you're not there already, come and join us on WhatsApp. We've got a community of groups, an announcement list with information of shows coming up, a catch-up group with links to shows that have already taken place and been broadcast, and also a chat group where we talk everything Ultimate Radio and lots more besides. And it's a great way to get in touch with presenters during shows as well. Just let any of us know, any of the presenters, and we'll get you signed up as soon as we can. Looking ahead to the rest of the day here on Ultimate Radio, from 1, it's Holly, the auto DJ. From 4, it's Down the Upside with Linda and DJ live from New York City. Lots of great music and chat. Get in touch, dj@ultimateradio.co.uk. From 7, there's no Mark Fielding show this evening, but Teresa will be sitting in with through 3 hours of great music and chat there. From 10 o'clock, it is Holly, the auto DJ, again playing the music through the rest of the evening, the night, and then into tomorrow morning when I'm back with the breakfast show from 7 with the day's birthdays. Also got 3 after 8. We've also got the record of the week, maybe a cryptic challenge, lots to talk about, and the randomizer after 9 o'clock. Right, it's 1991 after the news at 11, and then after midday we go to 2001. But first of all, before all of that, here's the number one from the UK charts from this day in 1981. Adam and the Ants, Prince Charming.

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1: Andy Burnham says he stands with the British Jewish community 3 years on since Hamas's attack on Israel. Meanwhile, police are asking a group of students to not go ahead with pro-Palestinian marches today, but say they cannot stop them. Children's media literacy should be made a national priority to protect them online. That's what 70 organisations are saying. Gareth Hill is from Coordinators, the Molly Rose Foundation.
2: What we really need to see is to see across the government departmental approach to this, so that we're working across all sectors, all parts of government, to make sure that online safety and media literacy is embedded through children's lives.
1: A government spokesperson says helping children question what they see online is central to their approach to online safety. A man charged with the murder of a Norfolk GP found dead at her home near to the Sandringham estate is due in court. 45-year-old Mark Kane is accused of killing Dr. Hannah Kane at an address in Dursingham. And Lionel Messi enjoyed a fairy tale ending as he scored on his last appearance for Argentina in a 3-0 win over Benin. From Radio News Hub, I'm Frankie Hairsign.
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1: A wet day for many of us, with rain moving eastwards throughout the day, brightening up in the west later. Elsewhere, a mix of showers and sunny spells, with highs today of 16 degrees Celsius.
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5: I'm too sexy for my love. Too sexy for my love. 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

The next news here on Ultimate Radio is at midday, but it's just turned 11 o'clock on this Wednesday morning in the UK. That is 6 a.m. US Eastern. Welcome to the second hour of the Golden Years with me, Ian. It's 1991 in this hour, starting with Right Said Fred and I'm Too Sexy. This is Belinda Carlisle.

Live Your Life, Be Free, Belinda Carlisle. World leaders in 1991 included John Major as UK Prime Minister, Mikhail Gorbachev was the Soviet Premier, and George Bush, the US President. And this is Simply Red.

Tune in Lennon and Saltwater from our second golden year today of 1991. News stories from this year and political news from the UK. Opinion polls label the leader of the Labour Party, Neil Kinnock, as a liability for their chances at the next general election. And John Major, leader of the Conservative Party, at his party's conference in Blackpool, outlines his plans for a classless society. Here's Two Unlimited.

Music news and memories from 1991. More news stories from this year. And in October, Vauxhall launches the third generation of Astra cars, including estate and hatchbacks to start with. And then the saloon and convertible models would follow in a few months' time. And PC World, a brand new computer retailer, opened its first store in Croydon, South London. Here's REM and The One I Love. It's the Golden Years here on Ultimate Radio.

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1: Some things in life are bad, they can really make you mad. 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
1: Always makes you smile, doesn't it? That is Monty Python and Always Look on the Bright Side of Life, originally from the Life of Brian film from the late 1970s, but a hit in 1991. More news stories from this year, and hopes of an economic revival here in the UK are dashed when the Wall Street Stock Exchange in the US suffers a 120-point fall. And Robert Maxwell, owner of multiple businesses, including the Daily Mirror, is found dead off the coast of Tenerife. It is suspected that he committed suicide.

0: Kathy Dennis and Too Many Walls. It's off to the UK charts of this week in 1991 next. And at number five, down one from last week's four, it's Erasure and Love to Hate You.
1: Oh, heck. 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

Erasure down one place to this week's number 5 on the UK charts back in 1991 with Love to Hate You. Football news, and Arsenal win the English First Division Championship, the second time in 3 years. And Tottenham Hotspur defeat Nottingham Forest by 2-1 to lift the FA Cup. Let's talk about sex. Well, that's according to Salt and Pepper. They're down 2 places to this week's number 4. Spinderella cut it off.

Salt and Pepper, and let's talk about sex. Down two places to this week's number four. More news stories. And lead singer of the rock band Queen, Freddie Mercury, dies in late November, one day after revealing that he had AIDS. And Terry Waite, the Archbishop of Canterbury's envoy, is released by captives in Lebanon. He had been held captive for 4.5 years. Back to the charts, and a non-mover at number 3 for Oceanic and Insanity.

The Scorpions up three places to this week's number two, Wind of Change. It's the Golden Years here on Ultimate Radio. Number one coming up in a few moments' time. In fact, there's only time for the UK number one. It's a long one, and I think you know what it's going to be as well. But on the Golden Years, it stirs the memories, doesn't it? And if there's things you'd like to share, I'd love to hear from you. It is a recorded show, but still feel free to get it in touch. Your thoughts on the music, your memories from the years covered.

But ian@ultimateradio.co.uk is my email address. 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That's up and running. So I'd love to hear from you that way, or via our Facebook page, facebook.com/ultimateradiouk. Coming up after the news at midday, it is 2001. But keep up to date with the latest happenings and news here on Ultimate Radio by following us on Facebook, facebook.com/ultimateradiouk. Like the page and then share it to all your contacts so we can spread the word far and wide of what is happening here on the station. Also, we have our WhatsApp community of groups. We've got three groups in there. We've got an announcement list with information of shows coming up. In fact, that's a very good way of finding out last-minute changes, which sometimes can happen. So that's a good group to be part of, a chat group where we talk everything Ultimate Radio, and it's a good way to get in touch with the presenters during live shows as well. And also a catch-up group with links to shows that have already taken place. So get in touch with any of the presenters. We'll get you signed up as soon as we can to them, and you can be a member of all three, two, or maybe just one of those groups. Looking ahead to the rest of the day here on Ultimate Radio, Holly, the auto DJ, plays the music from 1 o'clock. From four, it's right across the New York City, across the Atlantic, with Down the Upside with Linda and DJ. 3 hours of chat and great music. DJ@ultimateradio.co.uk is the email address to use there, or via our WhatsApp chat group. And from seven, it's there's no Mark Fielding show this evening. It's Teresa instead. Teresa Cubitt will be here for 3 hours. Teresa's usually here on a Thursday afternoon with Audio Works, but she's covering Mark this evening with lots of great music, chat, and ways to get in touch with Teresa as well. Teresa@ultimateradio.co.uk or via our chat group there. Holly, the auto DJ, plays the music from 10 p.m. right the way through the night into tomorrow morning. Then I'll be here with the breakfast show sitting in for Mandy from 7 a.m. Lots happening. The birthdays, we've got three lively songs after eight. We've got the record of the week, got a cryptic challenge, and also a randomizer coming up after 9 o'clock. What year is it going to be tomorrow morning? Well, as soon as it's picked and known, feel free to help pick the music and maybe share a memory if the year is applicable. That's between 7 and 10 tomorrow morning. Right, going to leave you with the number one from 1991, then we'll have the news at midday, and then we'll be into 2001. And being 1991, well, for 16 weeks of the year anyway, this was there for Bryan Adams. Everything I do, I do it for you.

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1: The man accused of murdering Anne Widdecombe and charged with a terror plot against Nigel Farage has been remanded into custody today. He appeared in court to face the fresh terror plot charges. Andy Burnham says he stands with the British Jewish people 3 years on since Hamas attacked Israel, killing over 1,000 people. He's called the rise in antisemitism since that point disturbing. Stephen Winton is from the National Jewish Assembly. He says stamping it out is about education.
2: For the sake of future generations and the social cohesion of this country, something needs to happen with education, and we need to see a stronger, more resolute voice coming from government.
1: The Royal Mail are set to cut up to 2,500 jobs. They've today announced plans for an organisational review. And Lionel Messi enjoyed a fairy tale farewell as he scored on his last appearance for Argentina. That was in a 3-0 win. That's the latest. From Radio News Hub, I'm Matthew Dudley.
3: 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New research finds a staggering 67% of adults do not have a will or admit theirs is out of date. Here's Peter Davina Franks from WillAid.
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1: Expect some rain across England, moving eastwards throughout the day with brighter skies following. Sunshine and showers across the rest of the UK, heavy in Scotland. Feeling colder with highs of 16 degrees Celsius.

The next news on Ultimate Radio will be at 1 p.m, but it's just turned midday here in the UK. That is 7 a.m. US Eastern. Welcome to the third hour of the Golden Years with me, Ian. It's 2001, starting with Mary J. Blige and Family Affair. And here's Entrance and Set You Free.

Entrance and Set You Free. World leaders in 2001 included Vladimir Putin as the Russian Premier, Tony Blair was the UK Prime Minister, and George W. Bush became the new President of the United States. Here is Samantha Mumba and Baby Come On Over.

Elton John, I Want Love, from our third golden year today of 2001. New stories from this year, and US forces invade Afghanistan in early October. And the latest British crime survey notes that crime rates within the UK are at their lowest level since 1981.

Louise with a quote interesting cover of Stuck in the Middle. More news stories from 2001. The Police Service of Northern Ireland is established, succeeding its predecessor, the Royal Ulster Constabulary. And also in this year, the first Harry Potter film airs. Harry Potter and the Philosopher's Stone gets its premiere in London.

Nelly Furtado and Turn Off the Lights. It is the Golden Years with me, Ian, here on Ultimate Radio. It's 2001, a year that was a very eventful one for me. Brings back many memories. What about you? What were you doing? Let me know all about that. It is a recorded show, but still feel free to get in touch. Ian@ultimateradio.co.uk. Send me a message via our WhatsApp chat group or via our Facebook page, facebook.com/ultimateradiouk. Sad news from this year. Ex-Beatle George Harrison dies after a long battle against cancer. He was only 58 years old. The Labour Party in the UK, in the opinion polls, well, they see an upturn, leading the Conservatives at the end of November by 31 points. They are at a popularity rating of 56%. Also in this year, Greek authorities arrest 12 British plane spotters on spying charges. Right back to the music. Here's So Solid Crew and 21 Seconds.

So solid crew and 21 seconds. Right, we're off to the UK charts of this week in 2001. Next, and a new entry for Liberty at number 5 with Thinking It Over.

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A new entry at number 5 for Liberty and Thinking It Over. We're looking at the UK top 5 of this week in 2001. Football news from this year, and Manchester United win the Premier League, their 3rd title in a row and their 7th in total. Liverpool win the FA Cup with 2 late Michael Owen goals, defeating Arsenal in the final at the Millennium Stadium in Cardiff. And Liverpool also win the UEFA Cup in this year, their first European trophy for 17 years. At number 4, it's a new entry for City High.

City High, What Would You Do? New entry at number 4 on the UK charts this week in the year 2001. More football news from this year, and the England national team qualify for the 2002 World Cup in South Korea and Japan with a late David Beckham free kick in a 2-2 draw against Greece at Old Trafford in Manchester. And back to the charts, down one place from last week's 2 to this week's 3, you would have found DJ Oddsy and Hey Baby.

DJ Otti, Hey Baby Down One to this week's number three on the UK charts this day in 2001. And at number two, another new entry. Is this a dodgy cover or not? I don't know. Make your decision. It's Steps and Chain Reaction.

New entry for Steps at number 2 on the UK charts this day in the year 2001. That is Chain Reaction. A non-mover for Kylie though at number 1 with Can't Get It Out of My Head.

number one on the US charts this day in 2001 for Alicia Keys and Fallin. Coming up after me from one, it's Holly the Auto DJ playing the music through the afternoon. From four, it's Linda and DJ live from New York City with Down the Upside, DJ at ultimateradio.co.uk to get in touch there or via our WhatsApp chat group. From seven, Teresa is sitting in for Mark. She's going to have 3 hours of great music and chat. Teresa at ultimateradio.co.uk. Holly the Auto DJ plays the music from 10 through the rest of the evening, through the night to breakfast time tomorrow morning from 7, when I'll be sitting in for Mandy through till 10. Thank you so much for your company today. Has this all brought back some memories for you with the golden years from 1981, 1991 and or 2001? More golden years coming up on Saturday. I say I'll be back for breakfast tomorrow morning from 7, but I'm going to leave you with this one. Great song from Robbie Williams. This is Eternity. Take care. Catch you soon.

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1: Today is 3 years since Hamas's attack on Israel, and the Prime Minister marked the occasion, saying he stands with the British Jewish people. Andy Burnham pledged that his government will protect them from hatred, describing the rise in anti-Semitism since 2023 as disturbing. Stephen Winston is from the National Jewish Assembly.
2: The main highway, the Ayalon Highway in Tel Aviv, came to a standstill when a siren was sounded. Drivers all stopped, they got out of their cars, and that is the way that Israeli society processes what happened. They remember and they honour.
1: The Conservative Party conference is beginning to wind down, with the final speech going to leader Kemi Badenoch. She says the Tories are willing to battle for the soul of the nation and has taken aim at the opposition parties. She says the party are ready for an election. And Arsenal head coach Mikel Arteta has signed a new contract. It keeps the Spaniard with the Premier League champions until 2030. Assuming the contract is seen out, he'll become the third longest serving manager in the club's history. That's the latest from Radio News Hub. I'm Matthew Dudley.
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1: Expect some rain across England, moving eastwards throughout the day, with brighter skies following. Sunshine and showers across the rest of the UK, heavy in Scotland. Feeling colder with highs of 16 degrees Celsius.
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I see a child underneath the piano and the boom of the tingling strings, pressing the poised feet of his mother, who smiles at him as she sings. 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
1: Andy Burnham says he stands with the British Jewish people. 3 years on since Hamas attacked Israel, killing over 1,000 people. The Prime Minister called the rise in anti-Semitism since then disturbing. Stephen Winston is from the National Jewish Assembly.
2: All we want is to be able to live in this country free from fear, as we have done for so many years, but we're in a time that, you know, that's becoming increasingly difficult.
1: Meanwhile, 5 people have been arrested as groups of protesters have clashed in London. It's as a pro-Palestine demonstration marched near Russell Square, with counter-protesters holding Israeli flags and shouting scumbags. Conservative Party leader Kemi Badenoch has vowed to slash inheritance tax. It comes during her speech at the party conference as she takes the Tories into a battle for the soul of the nation. And finally, Lionel Messi has enjoyed a fairy tale farewell as he scored on his last appearance for Argentina during a 3-0 win. That's the latest from Radio News Hub. I'm Matthew Dudley.
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4: Millions of Brits now use AI for pensions advice. However, according to new research, 1 in 10 responses from chatbots were potentially harmful. Becky O'Connor from PensionBee explains.
5: Most of the time, chatbots do get pension questions right, but where it often goes wrong is where there's something important missing or the answer lacks context. 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
1: Expect some rain across England, moving eastwards throughout the day, with brighter skies following. Sunshine and showers across the rest of the UK, heavy in Scotland. Feeling colder with highs of 16 degrees Celsius.
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0: Hello, Jim Pemberton here, and it is my firmly held belief that the greatest music ever recorded was made between January 1st of 1970 and December 31st of 1979. And if you share that belief, then I want you to tune into my radio show, Give Me Back My 70s, every Monday from 4 until 7 p.m. UK time, right here on Ultimate Radio. 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

0: Conservative Party leader Kerry Badenoch wants to reform inheritance tax.
1: So, conference, the next Conservative government will legislate so nobody will ever pay inheritance tax on their family home.
0: She vowed to slash the tax in a so-called battle for soul of the nation. Labour have said that the Tories are prioritising the wealthiest, whilst Reform point to stats from Savills estate agents claiming only 2% of British households would actually benefit from that reform. In an investigation commissioned by themselves, Reform UK say they did not breach electoral law. It follows an undercover report which shows two senior figures discussing how to disguise foreign donations. The Met Police investigation, however, does continue. It's estimated 8 people have been arrested as groups of protesters have clashed in London. It has a pro-Palestine demonstration march near Russell Square on the third anniversary of Hamas's attack on Israel. And Mikel Arteta has signed a new contract with Arsenal, keeping him there until 2030. That's the latest from Radio News Hub. I'm Matthew Dudley.
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0: Be clearing southeast this evening with clear spells and showers elsewhere. Showers mainly confined to the coast though. Chilly overnight with patchy frost in the north and lows of 3 degrees Celsius.
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0: to Liz, Mark Fielding here. Now, people always tell me that Wednesdays are the worst day of the week, but I say that's rubbish because from 7 o'clock I'm on the radio and that's generally a good thing. That's what I say anyway. It's a show which is packed with features like the jukebox from 7 o'clock. There's the full length at 8:30 and the ones after the ones at 9 o'clock. There's loads of other stuff going on. There's always some ranting and general mucking about going on as well. You can get involved in the show by sending me a tweet at MarkFOnAir if you like Twitter. If you don't, send me an email to mark@ultimateradio.co.uk and join me from 7 o'clock every Wednesday. We'll have a laugh, shall we?
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1: Conservative Party conference is beginning to wind down, with the final speech going to leader Kemi Badenoch.
2: It is only by adapting that we can preserve the very best of this country and hand something better on to the next generation. That is what being a Conservative means.
1: She says the Tories are willing to battle for the soul of the nation. The man accused of murdering Anne Widdecombe allegedly carried out research into a number of prominent figures before a terror plot at Nigel Farage's home. 28-year-old Joshua Carey from Rotherham appeared at Westminster Magistrates Court, accused of one count of preparation of terrorist acts. Royal Mail will cut over 2,000 jobs by the end of next year. They say it's part of an organisational review. And Sir Kevin Sinfield says his late friend Rob Burrows would be laughing, but enormously proud to see him receive a knighthood. The motor neurone disease campaigner received the honours from the Prince of Wales earlier today. From Radio News Hub, I'm Lucy Gorman-Lee.
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1: Rain clearing, with any showers confined to coastal areas. Feeling chilly with a patchy frost in the north, a low of 3 degrees Celsius.
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4: Hi there. Well, come on in. Sit down and stay a spell. You want some sweet tea? Shoot, get out of here.
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0: Wow, sounds like Hell's Kitchen back in the 70s. Any Saturday night, there'd be a bunch of dudes sitting around playing the bongos and whatnot and just having a good old time.
1: Really?
0: That's Aerosmith and Permanent Vacation, title track from their 1987 album. And good morning, good afternoon. Welcome to the Down the Upside program. DJ Frab, she's Linda over there.
1: Yes, I am.
0: Yeah, there you go. All right. And the halls here, the virtual halls of Ultimate Radio are a little uncrowded. A lot of people are away this week.
1: Right,
0: some on vacation, some for other reasons. But it's a light staff, and some people are sitting in on other shows. And as Ian is looking after the morning show while Mandy's away, he's doing that. So he had a song of the week that he put in there. So we'll give it another pass. You can tell me what you think of it.
1: Okay.
0: And Teresa is sitting in for Mark after us later on tonight.
2: Oh, cool.
0: So there you go. DJ followed by TC. Mm-hmm. Teresa Cupid, see? All right, TC. Okay, play the records.
1: Top Cat. They probably are not familiar with
0: Top Cat. Yeah. They know Top Cat. They know
1: really?
0: What Top Cat is.
1: Okay.
0: Yeah. They're not, these days, you know, it's all back and forth and stuff. And
1: true.
0: Yeah. Yeah. You want to talk into the mic?
1: Yes, I'm right here.
0: All right. So we got a few things to talk about. What else? We got some entertainment news. We got some good items in there today. So,
1: juicy.
0: Yeah, some juicy stuff.
1: Juicy.
0: And otherwise, plenty of room for requests. You can use on the WhatsApp. You can use the Ultimate Chat thing to say hi to us. And that's pretty much it for the time being. I don't have my email up because I don't know. I'm just having
1: just
0: a mental block. You know, I sit down here, right, and I go to, all right, I got to do this. And I start watching TV, you know, just to have something going on, right? And I get involved, and I just like, I get to a point in my life where, like, you know, doing such mundane things really just irritate me. I don't want to do them anymore. It's just like, you know, but, you know.
1: Yeah, I know.
0: I don't know. It seems like the less I do, the less I want to do,
1: yeah,
0: too.
1: I know.
0: I need to motivate myself and get out of a slump, a rut, whatever,
1: depression.
0: We were a little bit, I don't know. We were doing some work in the guest room because we have guests coming in a few months. And so, I told Linda like months ago, all right, you know, right now it's like 10 months, and you know, we got plenty of time, and here we are, October.
1: It's not plenty of time,
0: and still we haven't really done terribly much. We did, you know, a lot on Tuesday.
1: I thought we accomplished quite a bit.
0: No, we did a lot on Tuesday, but until Tuesday we did nothing.
1: I know.
0: That's what I'm trying to say. We had 10 months, and now we don't.
1: Yeah.
0: So it's not like there's a lot to do and stuff, but you know, just want to make the place feel, you know, welcoming.
1: Right.
0: We want our guests to feel welcome, don't we? I guess only for a little while.
1: Absolutely.
0: We don't want guests to feel so welcome that they never leave, you know.
1: Yeah.
0: You know, guests like fish, you know, after 3 days, you know, it's bad smell.
1: Isn't that that's what they say.
0: You know.
1: After 3 days.
0: After this. No, I'm looking forward to it, actually.
1: I know, me too. I really am.
0: Yeah. All right, let's play a few tunes here. Here's one that's sort of holiday related. We're not going to get stuck on holidays and all that stuff, but here's one from the band Dada off an album called Puzzle and Disneyland. Song written after that campaign that we're doing. Hey, you know, blah, blah, blah. Now that you won the Super Bowl, what are you going to do? I'm going to Disneyland. Remember that?
1: Yes,
0: I guess
1: I do.
0: All right, it's Ultimate Radio. You're going down the upside.

0: I'm waving my arms in the air looking for my microphone. where did it go? I pushed it aside because it was in the way.
1: Not guilty. I
0: forgot what side. I'm sitting there going, wherever. That's Girls, 1970 to 1975. Before that, some relatively new music there from Alex Warren and Fever Dream. I kind of like that. It's got a nice little groove. I could do without the baby in the beginning, but other than that, you know, it's a pretty good song. The Stand there from The Alarm, classic from around 1984. They put that out. And then we start out with Disneyland from Dada. And
1: Disneyland,
0: D-I-Z. Yeah, K-N-N or something, K-N-E-E. I don't even know how to spell the Disneyland, you know.
1: Yeah.
0: Spelled weird. There you go. So, Ian, this morning I was listening while he was doing the breakfast show, and he was talking about, you know, catching up on binging on some dramas and, new TV dramas. And he was just inquiring if there was anything good out there to be watched, be seen, because he watches TV on, like, catch-up and stuff. TV's gotten so...
1: awful.
0: Oh, my God. Yeah. You know, there was a time when you just turned on the TV and, you know, and you pushed in a couple to get to the channel. Now it's a whole big rigmarole. It's just
1: you have to be.
0: They
1: a
0: really don't want. It's almost like they don't want you to watch TV anymore.
1: Right.
0: And they completely eliminated the ability to tape TV. Really, in the old fashioned. You know, I mean, there's ways. To record program.
1: On
0: I guess,
1: a flash drive or something.
0: But it's now it's all on. You know, it's all in demand anyway. But a few things we were watching. We started watching because. The Emmys were a couple of weeks ago, TV awards, and the Diplomat won a slew of them, and we figured, all right, if it's winning so many awards, maybe it's something we should watch, right? But they're already into their fourth season, so it's like, all right, we'd have to play a little catch up and stuff, and we started watching. We got through the first six episodes, maybe.
1: Yeah, four.
0: And then we just decided, you know what? This is stupid. Yeah, it's stupid.
1: I don't care about these people.
0: I mean, it's a soap opera type, situation. And the backdrop is that it takes place in the American embassy in, the Diplomat. The main character is a woman, and has been named the U.S. diplomat to England. So it's not even. It's almost like, she's going to, like, a party school, pretty much, kind of the idea. And so it's all the backstabbing and the musical chair, sexual partners and all that nonsense. It's just like, all right, like I said, the backdrop is somewhat, political and stuff, and so that might get your attention to a degree, but mostly it's just a lot of swearing and a lot of screwing, and that's it. There's not a whole lot of substance to it. I have first four episodes. I'm like, if it hasn't caught you by then, it's not gonna. Initially,
1: so
0: we were like, all right, this is pretty good. We were like, but it didn't get any, better. Mm. But I've been watching a few things that you don't watch.
1: Yeah.
0: I've been watching this thing. It's a Netflix series, Monsters, right? And there's different every season. There's a different, they dramatize a particular, murder thing, right? Story.
1: Oh, really? Okay.
0: So they did the Eric and Lyle Menendez at some point. There was there's a thing of that, and so right now I'm kind of watching this one about Lizzie Borden. It's kind of a very over the top dramatization of it, and they've taken quite a few liberties with the actual story,
1: just to sell
0: it along. But
1: I saw about 15 minutes of it, and I thought
0: it's very over the top. If you don't mind it being completely inaccurate, it's kind of fun. It is sort of tongue in cheek a little bit. It is a little bit of a dark comedy. I guess there's a comedy twist to it, I suppose.
1: Yeah.
0: So I've been watching that. I watch a lot of documentaries too.
1: Yes, you do.
0: And
1: on World War II.
0: World War II. Yeah. So I'm watching that. I'm watching this other a couple of god awful things that, but I can't stop watching it because I got to see how it ends.
1: Yes.
0: There's this one thing called Virgin River. Right. It's god awful. It's boring. It is very boring. There's no real story to it per se, other than it's this young woman. who moves to a small town in California after she lost her husband in some accident or some other, and she's looking for a change, right? And
1: yeah.
0: And she's like a physician's practitioner, or I guess.
1: Yeah.
0: And she she hooks up with the local doctor. I mean, as a job wise, and and it's just it's just life in this little tiny town called Virgin River.
1: Yeah,
0: and there's no real intrigue to it. Yeah. There's just some
1: just blah blah blah.
0: Yeah, kind of. But it's a slow moving kind of. Yeah. Sometimes you don't you want to.
1: Yeah,
0: I don't know.
1: You can go to the refrigerator and you won't
0: kind
1: miss
0: of, and you come back, you didn't miss terribly much.
1: Yeah, right.
0: Yeah. I usually have that on while I'm like putting together a playlist or something like that. So there's something on and
1: it's a noise.
0: Yeah. And then this other thing I'm watching, In the Dark, right? It's about this this blind woman who somehow gets involved in like the drug cartel of Chicago.
1: Oh, that's great. Right. They use it as a mule? Right?
0: No, it started out pretty good, and initially I was like, hey, they got some of the blind things right and some of the not so right. And
1: of course.
0: So it's irritating on some levels, and other levels it's like, I don't know. First of all, I don't it's a weird premise, in the first place. But but I'm keeping watch. I gotta see how it ends.
1: Right.
0: So
1: how much more do you have?
0: I'm getting close to the end. They're starting to kill off some of the main characters.
1: Oh, that's good. That's
0: so
1: good. So it's almost over.
0: So yeah. So it's almost over. So I've been watching that and a lot of documentaries and catching up on old TV. But I'll talk about that a little later.
1: We don't want to
0: bore everybody with the one thing.
1: Enough
0: of that. Here's one from, where did it go? I lost it. I'm not even in the right window. Wait a minute.
1: Well, son of a gun.
0: No, wait a minute. Hang on. Wait a minute.
1: You were trying to fix my computer.
0: Here we go. Ah, here we want this. Tina Turner. Little Private Dancer, written by Mark Knopfler of Dire Straits.
1: Thank you so much.
0: Yes, I know. We all love Tina Turner. She's the best, right?
1: Mm.
0: Legs that wouldn't quit. All the way down the ground and back.
1: Mm.
0: Tell them at radio you're going down the upside.

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1: Flash. On this day, October 7th, back in 1978, Dire Straits released their debut album, Dire Straits. In 1986, with the help of producer Rick Rubin, Slayer released their third album, the thrash metal masterpiece known as Rain and Blood. In 1995, Alanis Morissette went to number one on the album chart with her debut album, Jagged Little Pill. And in 1997, Janet Jackson released her sixth studio album, The Velvet Rope. Today's birthdays include John Mellencamp, Tico Torres of Bon Jovi, Simon Cowell, Tony Braxton, and Tom York of Radiohead.
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0: The Electric Light Orchestra from Balance of Power. They released that in 1986. Is it all right? Is it all right, Linda?
1: I liked it.
0: Yeah, it's all right.
1: Yeah, I love Tina.
0: So hi to Paul Roberts, who's tuned in. He says he's working from home today, so that's always
1: and
0: good.
1: And Edel, I must apologize. I meant to say joining, not joking.
0: Thank you for joking us.
1: Yeah, I'm sorry.
0: I saw that. Well, that's rude.
1: Oh, my. I know. I apologize.
0: I was sitting there. I go, I know it's a typo. I'm like, yeah, what did she mean to write? And joining didn't even come into my head for some reason. Now I'm joking. What?
1: Sorry.
0: There you go. Like we're in a TB ward.
1: Yeah, I know.
0: Thank you guys. Edel says, I'm listening to you from my kitchen. I said, I'm broadcasting from my basement. So so we all know where we are now. That's
1: yeah,
0: good.
1: We're in the basement.
0: Yeah, we're in the basement. She's in the kitchen. Mm-hmm. Paul's at home working.
1: Uh-huh.
0: So we're all accounted for.
1: Here.
0: We're all accounted for.
1: Yeah. We've got the window open. That we had kind of a low temp this morning, 49 degrees Fahrenheit.
0: Well, when I woke up, it was like it was 44. When I woke up this morning, I was
1: at
0: like, "Ooh, it's chilly." It was quite chilly.
1: I know.
0: And but now it's like almost it's going to be like 70. It's like 60 something now. So the sun's coming in through the window. It's a beautiful day.
1: Yeah.
0: Nice autumn day. I like autumn.
1: Mm-hmm.
0: Autumn.
1: That's my favorite. Yeah. Favorite season.
0: But yeah, we haven't fired up our chimney outside in so long. You know, mm-hmm. we used to have like a little outdoor fire. Thing, mm-hmm. right, that we light up and we'd sit there and have our Sunday coffee and
1: my son has offered, he had several trees cut down and he's got wood out the wazoo and he offered to bring some to us. So.
0: Yeah. All right. Maybe we should
1: take him up on that.
0: I don't know. We'll see.
1: Of course, he's recovering from a bike collision.
0: Well, there you go. So, yeah, when he gets his act together.
1: Maybe he's got one strong daughter, one strong wife. They can load the car.
0: There you go. Right. They're strong like bulls. Two of them.
1: The two
0: of them. Here's a little Joe Cocker and his take on the Gladys Knight classic, I Gotta Use My Imagination. It's Ultimate Radio. You

0: goes Tom Jones and I'm Alive.
1: Yeah. I don't think I've ever heard that one.
0: No, it's...
1: Is that one of his
0: things? Yeah, actually, your sister brought me that as a gift when she came on one of her visits.
1: Oh, that really? Album.
0: It's called 24, released 2008. So it's probably the last time you saw your sister, I think. Maybe. Maybe we saw her.
1: Yeah, that's all right.
0: For that, Tom Petty and the Heartbreakers and Ain't Nothing to Me. The Eurythmics with Right By Your Side and Joe Cocker and his take on the Gladys Knight classic there. Got to use my imagination. And good evening to Ian, who is cooking up burgers for the Beverly household there, beef and chicken.
1: Yes.
0: So there you go. All right, we'll take a break for the news. And we got some entertainment stuff on the other side with Hollywood Swinging. Solomon Radio, you're going down the upside.
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3: In the last hour, Southampton boss Tonda Eckert has received a six-week ban suspended until the end of next season for his role in Spygate. Saints were kicked out of the Championship playoff final and docked 4 points this term, having admitted to 3 breaches of EFL regulations. At the end of the Tory party conference, leader Kemi Badenoch says being a Conservative is more than preserving the past.
4: Some people think that being a Conservative is about trying to stop the world from changing. They are so wrong. The world is constantly changing. New technologies, new challenges, new opportunities.
3: Andy Burnham says he stands with British Jewish people. 3 years on since Hamas's attack on Israel, killing over 1,000 people. And Boots will be bought by Canada's billionaire Western family for almost £7 billion. The high street giant has been bought from US firm Sycamore Partners. From Radio News Hub, I'm Lucy Gorman-Lee.
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3: Rain clearing with any showers confined to coastal areas. Feeling chilly with a patchy frost in the north, a low of 3 degrees Celsius.
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0: Ah, there you go. The sweet sounds of whoever these people are. Earth, Wind, Fire.
1: Oh, is that what they're...
0: Cool and the Gang. I don't know what
1: oh,
0: it is.
1: Oh, cool. Yeah, one of those.
0: I don't even know who's providing us with our theme song. anyway, so...
1: Huh? Thank you, anyway.
0: Thank you. In a couple of sad items, actually, the actress, Oscar-winning actress Eva Marie Saint, passed away at the age of 102.
1: Wow.
0: Yesterday. Oh. So she passed away at her home quietly, and I guess, you know, all things of old age, I would assume.
1: Yeah.
0: No foul play has been reported.
1: No, I don't think so at this point.
0: So, but she was, she won her Oscar for the playing opposite Marlon Brando in On the Waterfront.
1: Yeah.
0: And also, she was the femme fatale in North by Northwest with Cary Grant, of course.
1: So
0: there you go. Also, passing away, not so, you know, good an individual, Jim Baker, Reverend Jim Baker, dead at the age of 86. Earlier this week,
1: he was not a reverend. He was a swindler.
0: I'm just saying that's what his title was, Reverend Jim Baker. I mean, he was ordained. You know, it's all legal and nonsense.
1: I know, but that word is not.
0: Okay. You know, it's like Reverend Jesse Jackson or any of those. You know, it's
1: he just wasn't
0: like,
1: a reverend either.
0: That's what I'm saying. Okay. Anyway, 86, and he was at the heart of the scandal. He was the founder, I guess, him and his wife, lovely
1: Tammy Faye
0: Baker.
1: Mm-hmm.
0: They founded the PTL Club. Praise the Lord. Club PTO Club and the whole or network and everything, and they were on had the TV show and the whole variety thing, and their whole deal was people sending them money so that I guess they would pray for whatever they were getting money for, and to do good works in foreign lands, and you know all the spiel that
1: all the BS,
0: all the crap that these guys, you know, they sell you and you know, poor unsuspecting people. You know, they're right. You know, they're naive or whatever, and they I gotta help them people. Jim's helping them out. So, but anyway, he got caught up in a sex scandal when I guess he was a visiting reverend to a church out here on Long Island. This happened on Long Island.
1: Oh, really?
0: And there was a church secretary there by the name of Jessica Hahn, and who he took a bit of a liking to. And,
1: yeah, I guess so.
0: And I guess, you know...
1: I'm sure she was not the only one. But.
0: Probably not, but in this context, you know, but she's the one that blew the whistle on him.
1: Yeah.
0: And she got, you know, she got infamous because of that through Howard Stern. He took a liking to the case, and he was taking Jessica's side in the whole thing.
1: Uh-huh.
0: And he was instrumental in her having a major makeover. He got a top-notch plastic surgeon to give her implants, breast implants, for free. For free because he was a fan of the show. And, you know, and just the whole general makeover and stuff.
1: Right.
0: And
1: she had some work on her face, too.
0: Yeah. Had some, you know, had her nose done and all that stuff. Yeah, all of it. You know, it was going back in the late 80s, boy. There was a lot of stuff going on, man.
1: Oh, yeah.
0: There was just... And eventually, I guess, Jim went to jail, and Tammy Faye got a new TV show with a co-host, Jim J. Bullock. She couldn't get away from the Jim.
1: Holy cow.
0: Yeah.
1: It wasn't on long, was it?
0: No, not very long. No.
1: Yeah.
0: It was sort of, they were trying like a Regis and Kathy Lee kind of situation.
1: That didn't work.
0: Yeah. Tammy Faye and Jim J. Bullock.
1: I mean, my goodness.
0: You know, nice guy, I'm sure, and all that, but, you know, he's
1: why would he hook quite, himself you know, up with that?
0: I don't know.
1: I know. And it turns out that... after that failed, Tammy Faye married this very wealthy contractor in Wichita, Kansas.
0: Oh, there you go.
1: Yeah, my hometown. And she passed away of cancer there.
0: Yeah. So there you go. All right, so there you go. That's that. And then a little bit more up news, actually. You got the Fresh Prince and Jazzy Jeff there corroborating. I guess, or collaborating. That's the word I'm looking for. That's the thing of this. Thank you.
1: You got it?
0: I landed on collaborating together on the new project. It's a TV show that they're putting together based on the early days, you know, before they made it, you know, coming up through the ranks in Philadelphia and whatnot. It's going to be called 215, because that's the area code there, and so you know, there's no word on who's going to play, you know, the roles of you know, Jazzy Jeff and you know, whatever. Somebody on the news suggested that perhaps maybe Chris Rock could play the role of Fresh Prince. And what a slap in the face that would be! I have to give the guy credit. Yeah. That was pretty funny. I hate the guy normally, but I got to give him credit on that one. So then, you know, that project to look for that, I guess.
1: Yeah, I guess.
0: And then also a tell-all book, a new one from what's his name?
1: Michael Douglas,
0: who's 80 something years old. 82.
1: At least 82.
0: So he's come out with, and it is quite a tell-all. And apparently he's putting the rumors to rest that him and Kathleen, you know, had a bit of a hookup during the Romancing the Stone filming, and you know, all this time they both denied it. But apparently, it's true. It's true.
1: Well, you can tell by the chemistry on the screen.
0: It's true. Personally,
1: that was not just acting.
0: I guess you know. I'm certainly. Certainly, falling down the mud hill and where he lands, that was pretty good. That was pretty good.
1: That was probably the beginning.
0: That was probably, you know, there's probably. But so a whole tell, and he's coming about a few things, you know, I guess because he's reached the end of his life, he doesn't care anymore. You know, who he said, what he tells,
1: right,
0: who
1: and
0: he tells
1: a lot of them are dead.
0: So there you go. And
1: I met his wife,
0: Catherine Zeta-Jones.
1: She was in our office.
0: Well, apparently she when you know he was going to marry her, she said, "All right, that's fine, but we got to be monogamous." And and apparently the joke was he went to make 5 phone calls to end it with the 5 other ladies.
1: All his hookups
0: or whatever. So it's like, so there you go. So a new tell-all from Michael Douglas.
1: I think he and Catherine Zeta-Jones had two kids.
0: All right. So let's do the theme song there from Romancing the Stone, Eddie Grant. This is a good one. Sullivan Radio, you're going down the upside.

0: along there for getting jiggy with it.
1: Yeah.
0: Because they're collabing on the another project.
1: So, I see.
0: You know, just based on their their lives and stuff. Because, you know, I guess because, who was it? The Rock. He's got some, he had, there was a show on TV for a while that was sort of based on his earlier life.
1: Yeah.
0: You know, and all that. And that seems to, you know, trigger, hey, let's tell our story.
1: Yeah. The Rock fizzled out after, I think.
0: Hey, a couple of seasons. It was just like,
1: yeah, right, even just, one season.
0: Yeah,
1: I
0: don't know. Yeah, they might have done two, but, you know. It's whatever. So
1: I know.
0: So lately, I've been noticing, like, I've been binge watching, like, TV and catching up on stuff that you and I had watched, but at the time was not available with audio description. Yeah. And, you know, sometimes there's sequences in TV shows where there's, like, stuff happening. And it's like, you know, it's kind of pivotal to the story. And it's like, what's going on? What's going on? Oh, the man, he's got the other man. And then, oh, my God, there's a woman came in.
1: I know. Like, you're talking about me, right?
0: Yeah, well, you know, my you know, local audio description wasn't so good.
1: No, it probably wasn't, yeah. My goodness.
0: So I've been catching up on stuff. So, you know, like, you know, Jimmy Smits, like the actor, he was in the L.A. Law and the NYPD Blue, of course.
1: Yeah.
0: You know, pivot, you know, big roles for him. And and then he kind of disappeared for a while. You know, every once in a while he'd pop up on, like, you know, they'd try him on, like, some drama thing and it, you know, wouldn't work out because of the premise or whatever. And but in the meantime, you know, it's like he was popping up on things that we had started watching, but, you know, kind of stopped for one reason or another. And, like, you know, so he was in the last couple of seasons of West Wing, right?
1: I didn't even know that.
0: Yeah. He was in the last couple of seasons of West Wing. Mm-hmm. And around that time also, he was in a season or two of Dexter.
1: Oh, wow.
0: With Michael C. Hall. See, we were watching that for a while, and I guess we gave up on Showtime, and but you know, so I was catching up on that and watching on through, and it's like, wow, he shows up on that too. So it's like, wow,
1: but he's doing theater now too.
0: Yeah.
1: So I checked on him.
0: So so it was Billy Crystal. He's on Broadway in a one man show too these days. About his life. Another one about his life.
1: Yeah, I know.
0: It's called 860.
1: We know, Billy.
0: He just loves to talk about himself, doesn't he?
1: Yes, he does. And his life and his heritage. And
0: what is it about old Jewish guys that, you know, they just feel the need to stand and pontificate? He used to be so funny. But what happened to him?
1: I don't know. I guess he hit 60, 65.
0: I should just turn into an old Jew. Yeah, it's like, you know, what if he's around him?
1: Who did that too? I'm trying to think. Harry Winkler. He's kind of turned.
0: Well, he's always been kind of nibbishy.
1: Yeah, I know.
0: You know?
1: Yeah, nibbishy.
0: But,
1: yeah.
0: You know, Paul Reiser was always like that. He was another one that kind of turned like that. And, they all.
1: I learned a lot of terms. Working on Jewish people, nebushi. Yeah, nebushi.
0: So anyway, let's
1: before a few other things I don't want to say
0: before we get accused of being anti-Semitic.
1: I'm not anti-Semitic. I just thought the words that they chose.
0: I'm not anti-Semitic. I just don't like Jewish people. No.
1: But
0: that's a joke, everyone. That's just a joke.
1: The my first boss when I moved to New York City, his name was George Rubenrot, and he was so funny.
0: Yeah.
1: All the,
0: he had
1: to educate the stupid girl for, or the Jade,
0: the what?
1: The young woman or young girl from Kansas, you know, who didn't know anything about any of this, you know. So.
0: Wow, just a babe in the woods.
1: All
0: right. Mandy, she does a song of the week every week, and since she's away, Ian has put out a song of the week, and this week. It's quite a departure from some of the entry, you know, the things that Mandy has put forward. This is quite dancey. And by Hilary Duff. Now, I always thought of her as an actress, Hilary Duff.
1: Yeah.
0: Is she more of an actress?
1: I don't know. Maybe she was on stage and sang there. I don't know.
0: But apparently she puts out records. Anyway, she's got a record out called Catastrophe.
1: Oh, God. We have a catastrophe here, too.
0: Catastrophe. So this is the new song of the week here at Ultimate Radio, Down the Upside.

0: smells and every day should be a holiday.
1: I think so. Every day should be a holiday.
2: As long as I don't, yeah, I guess.
1: And then, and the song of the week before that would Catastrophe from Hilary Duff. Mm-hmm. There you go. All right.
2: Yeah, she was an actress. I guess she's reaching out to.
1: She's put out music before. This is new. This is new, but you know, I've always thought of her as a actress. Pete wants to know what else have I got down here in the basement besides this very state of the art radio complex going on here.
2: If I got any bodies down here,
1: I was like, no. I don't keep the bodies in the workshop, Pete. No. They're out in the shed.
2: Yeah.
1: I keep them for storage. Mm-hmm. Storage is out in the shed. There you go.
2: Right. Our landscaper never goes in there. We told him
1: No, don't go in there. There's nothing in there for you.
2: I'm sorry.
1: And,
2: We have kind of a sitting area down here and a television.
1: We got a whole other, it's like a whole other house down here.
2: Right.
1: You know, like a second living room that we never use. Although I,
2: you do use it.
1: I do. I keep the sofa from flying away a lot down here.
2: Right.
1: So, because it's, the danger of that floating away sometimes.
2: Right. Not anymore. Right. Thank goodness.
1: So in South Carolina, after a four-year hunt, I don't think it was consecutive, after 4 years of hunting this this thing, finally, Snaggletooth, it's nicknamed, was finally caught. And Snaggletooth is a 14-foot, 844-pound alligator.
2: Yeah.
1: And, and these three guys have been chasing this thing for the last 4 years. I don't know what they did with it when they caught it. I don't know. Made handbags, I guess.
2: No, maybe.
1: Catch and release? You think it's a catch and release
2: probably.
1: Thing? You think?
2: It was just some goal. I don't know.
1: Because they said in the last 4 years they'd only seen them like five or six times.
2: Right.
1: And
2: it became a mission.
1: It became like a mission. Yeah, like looking for Bigfoot, but 14, who knew, 800, that is a, wow.
2: That's a whopper.
1: That is a big animal. That is 14 feet. That is a big animal, boy. I mean, certainly, you figure, nose to tail or whatever, it's a, pretty good length, but wow.
2: Those tails are powerful.
1: And it's, wow.
2: Those jaws are powerful.
1: I always thought, what would happen if I ever got lost in the Everglades and, came up with, and I think, I could take an alligator.
2: No. They'd knock the poo out of you.
1: Oh, please. I wouldn't have a chance. They slide around, too.
2: And they drag you underwater.
1: They are fast, too. Even on the ground, on land or whatever, in the Everglades, they slide around. They are fast.
2: They walk pretty fast.
1: They are fast. They slide around. They just... pretty much.
2: If it's grass, they move.
1: Your best bet is to, do a slalom thing because they can't pivot so quickly.
2: Yeah.
1: So that's your best bet is to kind of double back on them. Climb trees, but even that's not, they'll climb trees too.
2: Yeah, I know.
1: You got you.
2: To a point.
1: So there you go. Snaggletooth there, caught and, tagged, I suppose. I don't know.
2: Snaggle, yeah.
1: Got some pictures taken with him, I'm guessing. Hold his tail up, Benny.
2: Yeah.
1: All right. Hang on. Wait a minute. He's got to make him smile. Here you go. Tickle, tickle. All right. All the things she said, Simple Minds, going back to the Once Upon a Time album. You're going down the upside, it's Ultimate Radio.

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1: Oh, heck. 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

0: Billy Joel and the Downeaster Alexa from Stormfront, released in 1989.
1: Hmm.
0: There you go. Hmm. You weren't impressed?
1: No, I liked it. I really liked it. I wonder if he named it after his daughter.
0: Probably. I mean, that's around the time she was born, I guess.
1: Maybe, yeah.
0: Around that time, I suppose. Mm-hmm. Around in there, someplace.
1: Yeah.
0: There you go. Stevie Wonder has released a new four-song EP, which is kind of coinciding with the 50th anniversary of the album Songs in the Key of Life they released in 1976. You know, Isn't She Lovely and Sir Duke and all the big Stevie Wonder hits. Anyway, there was tracks left over that were never released, and so, you know, as part of a deluxe package of Songs in the Key of Life, there's an extra added four-song EP attached to it. So he's really, you know, so there's a new single, a Stevie Wonder single, that's a 50-year-old song that's brand new.
1: Wow.
0: So, you know, so you want to hear it?
1: Sure, let's hear it.
0: You want to hear it? Because I just so happen to have it right here queued up and ready to go.
1: Queued up and
0: ready to go. It's called It's Easier. And it's sort of outtakes from the Songs in the Key of Life and 50th anniversary of the album. And wow, it's been a long time, 50 years.
1: 50 years.
0: That is a great record.
1: I remember
0: record,
1: when he was a little boy in the movies.
0: Little boy in the movies.
1: Well, he was in the movies, and he used to be in a lot of the beach movies.
0: What?
1: Singing.
0: Oh, yeah, was he?
1: Yeah.
0: I didn't know that.
1: When he was a little boy.
0: The beach blanket with Frankie and Annette. Really? I didn't know that.
1: Yeah, yeah.
0: I never really sat into any of those.
1: Singing on the beach.
0: Singing fingertips. Doing fingertips.
1: Yeah.
0: You
1: didn't know that, huh?
0: No, I didn't know that. Oh, Pete's been in touch. He says you could never catch him in the Everglades with the alligators and the snakes and the spiders and all the things we got. We don't have sharks in the Everglades, but we got all the rest of it.
1: Yeah, we got those on, yeah.
0: And apparently, old Snaggletooth, he made his end.
1: Yeah, he made his end.
0: I guess if you hunted him for 44 years, you know, then you catch him, and,
1: I don't care.
0: I guess there's a...
1: It's wrong.
0: Can I get a pair of boots? Some nice alligator boots, man. That'd be nice.
1: Ooh, I saw a leather... I saw a leather hat for you. It's like a baseball cap.
0: Yeah, I can't pull off a leather hat. That's ridiculous. That's not me. That's for the brothers. The brothers could pull that off.
1: No,
0: not me.
1: This was very.
0: No.
1: This was like an Mm-mm. Air Force pilot or something.
0: Oh, that is even worse. That's like a village people hat.
1: No, it's like really, like old hat.
0: No. I'd have to see it, but so far you're not convincing me.
1: With a bill?
0: No. Stevie Wonder, it's easier.

0: on in there?
1: Very good.
0: Put the drums on now.
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0: That's Springsteen and Lonely Night in the Park.
1: I like that.
0: That was released last year as a new song, but it was one of those recorded way back in 1975 during the Born to Run sessions.
1: Oh, okay.
0: And for the anniversary of that, 50th anniversary, they released some stuff that hadn't been released yet. I can't imagine. Springsteen has got so much stuff.
1: He's
0: probably, written enough songs for another, 11 albums. It's just like he just cranks them out, and every once in a while he lets out, here's one I wrote back in 1975.
1: Right.
0: And it's a brand new song. And it's a great song. It's like, why didn't they make it on an album already? But anyway, we saw the Springsteen, Deliver Me From Nowhere, the biopic there from Springsteen, that kind of encapsulates the era where he was doing demos for what would have been the next band album, Born in the USA. And he had a bunch of ideas, and he set himself up with a little four-track cassette recorder, multi-track thing that he could work demos out. And ultimately, those recordings, a lot of those turned into the album Nebraska. And so it's all about how, for whatever reason, he needed to release this album, and it was, it sounded, it was very raw, and the way he recorded it and sent it through some process, it was just, there was something about it. And, you fought the record companies to get it put out and all that stuff.
1: Right,
0: and
1: they didn't want it. They thought it wouldn't sell.
0: Well, it did get to number three on the album charts, but it did that quickly, and then it went back down pretty fast. Once people, heard what it was, and, it was like, That's a good record. In the, 40 years later, whatever, it does, it's a good record.
1: Right, it's
0: not
1: because,
0: it's not what we were expecting.
1: Too.
0: It's not what we were expecting at the time. And we were like, oh, man, really?
1: Oh,
0: this
1: man,
0: is what?
1: This
0: wow.
1: Sucks.
0: Kind of, a little bit. But it's a great movie. And the guy playing Springsteen, was it Jason Alan White? Is that his name? Or something, something like that.
1: But he was very good at it.
0: He was great. And I'm surprised that they didn't incorporate more of, band members in the story and stuff, but it's more his story, and it doesn't really matter that it's Springsteen. It could be because he was going through a certain amount of mental issues, mental health issues too.
1: Right.
0: So it's kind of it kind of coincides. That was connected to the music somehow. That it was a release
1: Nutty
0: for him
1: family.
0: In some way. Yeah. Well, sometimes the family you get is the family you get.
1: That's what you're stuck with,
0: I mean, he didn't love his father any less. He was just his father was had some issues, some bipolar issues, and
1: alcoholic.
0: Yeah, well, a lot of times that happens to quell the voices.
1: Yeah, I guess
0: so. Self-medicating, it's just in an effort to, but it opens up, a whole host of other things.
1: Yeah.
0: So, anyway, Alone in the Park, and then some new old music there from Stevie Wonder. So
1: was good. I really enjoyed
0: it's not bad.
1: That.
0: It's not bad.
1: No. Yeah.
0: I like at the end, he goes, "Will we get a song out of that?" All right. All right, let's do, here's some new music here from Julia Jolin called, what's it called? The Hardest Thing. I heard this on either Lindell or Mandy's show, one of the two.
1: You stole it.

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1: In the last hour, Southampton boss Tonda Eckert has received a six-week ban suspended until the end of next season for his role in Spygate. Saints were kicked out of the Championship playoff final and docked 4 points this term, having admitted to 3 breaches of EFL regulations. At the end of the Tory party conference, leader Kemi Badenoch says being a Conservative is more than preserving the past.
2: Some people think that being a Conservative is about trying to stop the world from changing. They are so wrong. The world is constantly changing. New technologies, new challenges, new opportunities.
1: Andy Burnham says he stands with British Jewish people, 3 years on since Hamas's attack on Israel, killing over 1,000 people. And Boots will be bought by Canada's billionaire Western family for almost £7 billion. The high street giant has been bought from US firm Sycamore Partners. From Radio News Hub, I'm Lucy Gorman-Lee.
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1: Rain clearing with any showers confined to coastal areas. Feeling chilly with a patchy frost in the north, a low of 3 degrees Celsius.
0: It's all about the music.

0: Hey, look, another one of those holiday songs.
1: Yeah, that was a long time ago.
0: So, you know, because the virtual halls of the station are kind of empty and quiet.
1: Yeah.
0: Because, you know, the loudmouths on the station are away.
1: Oh, really?
0: Mostly. Well, you know, Mark and Lyndall and Mandy, you know, the resident loudmouths of the station, you know, they're not here. So it's very quiet. It's nice and peaceful.
1: I mean, is that
0: in the halls?
1: You included Lyndall in the loudmouth?
0: Yeah, yeah, she's loud. You've heard her.
1: Yeah.
0: She's pretty loud.
1: Okay.
0: She's very forceful. You know, she's very assertive in the way she speaks, you know, so... Yeah, you can tell, you know, when she's shrieking in the hall, you know, we know, you know, uh-oh, Linda's here. Linda's
1: y'all,
0: here.
1: Y'all did something bad.
0: She does have a school marm quality to her a little bit.
1: She is quite talented.
0: I like Linda a lot, actually. She's very funny. I like her a lot. And like I said, if it wasn't for her and Mandy and Teresa, I'd never hear new music. So, see, gives our show a little bit of a new edge. See, so
1: yes,
0: you know, thanks to them. So,
1: the boring old stuff.
0: And, well, I can go back and 30 years and find great stuff, but it's all old stuff. And,
1: I'm
0: not seeking out the new.
1: Nobody
0: music
1: wants to hear what I like because it's really old stuff.
0: Well, you know. Lawrence Welk, you know, it's not everybody's cup
1: of tea.
0: Oh, God,
1: no, please. I had to endure that.
0: Oh, I did, too.
1: For my childhood, every
0: I did too.
1: Sunday
0: I did,
1: night.
0: Too. My old man, he, I don't know why, he claimed he liked music, but, you know, he always had the radio set to the Muzak station, which was, you know, and he had a lot of French records and stuff, so I grew up listening to French music, too.
1: Right.
0: And he always, like I said, he always had, here in New York, the Muzak station was WPAT.
1: Oh, right.
0: Patterson, New Jersey.
1: I remember that one.
0: They were right next to the disco station. On the dial, anyway.
1: Right.
0: So I listened to, you know, that kind of stuff. And so Lawrence Welk would come on. I think he kind of liked it because, you know, they featured a lot of dancing, right, with the music and stuff.
1: Oh,
0: and
1: he was a dancer?
0: No. But he liked watching the girls, you know, being spun. And so the skirts would rise up.
1: Right, and show their panties.
0: And show their panties. And they all wore black panties.
1: Okay.
0: Because, you know, you didn't want to.
1: Yeah, Lawrence.
0: You didn't want to. Well, you didn't want to see stuff through the white panties, I guess.
1: Right,
0: you know,
1: right,
0: hit
1: guess,
0: a lot of. you know, it was the early 60s, you know, it was the late 60s, 70s, so, you know, it was probably quite a forest.
1: Right.
0: There's quite a lot of foliage, we'll say that, right?
1: All right. In that area,
0: So I guess that's what my old man, you know, liked watching that, because, you know, it was like, that's like. Yeah, so
1: I know. I can't see your mother spinning around in a
0: my mom no.
1: in a short skirt.
0: No, with black panties. Oh no!
1: I can't see.
0: No, that wouldn't happen. No. Please. Here's some new music from U2, Silencio, Ultimate Radio.

0: From the album Famous Last Words, Supertramp, Crazy. Fleetwood Mac before that, Isn't It Midnight from the Tango in the Night album, and we start out with a new thing from U2, and Silencio.
1: Silencio.
0: Silencio, it means silence.
1: I know, in Spanish.
0: In Espanol.
1: Spanish.
0: It means silencio, or Italian too, silencio. Right. I guess you could. Mm-hmm. I don't know. I'm not going to embarrass myself for my lack of language knowledges. Of languages.
1: You're doing fine.
0: Am I?
1: Yeah.
0: I know the one and the other.
1: You speak that French talk.
0: I talk that French talk, but I don't speak it very often anymore, so I've lost
1: You've lost a lot of it, yeah.
0: I've lost my tongue, if you will. J'ai perdu la langue.
1: I've heard that before.
0: J'ai perdu la langue.
1: What did you say?
0: I lost my tongue, kind of. Okay. The tongue.
1: It sounds so much better in French when you do that.
0: It does, doesn't it?
1: Oh, sure. Yeah. Mm-hmm. Sounds really
0: good. I should just talk to you in French exclusively. So eventually, you would have to catch on.
1: Yeah, I'd have to pick up on
0: You would have
1: to
0: catch on.
1: Stuff,
0: I guess I could use gestures and things.
1: Right, like the French do.
0: Sure. Yeah, we use a lot of gestures.
1: Right.
0: So I'm going to ask the age-old question. We know what the Beverlys are having, burgers tonight. What are we having, sweetheart?
1: Oh, God. Mm-hmm.
0: Well, you know this question was going to come up. No, you didn't? You didn't know?
1: I knew it. I think I need to go to the supermarket.
0: All right.
1: I'd like to have chicken. I don't know. I have to look and see if we have chicken.
0: All right. I would mind. Wouldn't mind
1: chicken.
0: You wouldn't
1: chicken.
0: Mind chicken. No, I'm fine. I'm fine with chicken.
1: Yep.
0: A rice and with a little rice. Rice con pollo.
1: Yes. No,
0: rice and peas con pollo.
1: Yeah. And I have some corn left over from last night too. So.
0: Peas and corn.
1: No,
0: that doesn't. No.
1: How about rice and corn?
0: Right,
1: you're tired of it.
0: No, okay, that's fine.
1: Right.
0: That's all right.
1: Whatever.
0: It's okay. All right, we got that all settled, done and dusted, right?
1: Yep.
0: All right, after me, Teresa is sitting in for the vacationing Mark Fielding for the Mark Fielding show.
1: That is so nice of her.
0: Yes, isn't it, though?
1: She's
0: a sweetheart. Teresa's a sweetheart.
1: Yes.
0: She'll be featuring a Madness album released in October of 1981. She'll have a couple of sessions tracks. The High Risers will be entries from years ending in 9. I guess she's doing that. There'll be a full-length record and Paul Roberts' Forgotten Tune. And maybe she might do some ranting and raving.
1: It's
0: the ranting and raving show. Although
1: that's cool.
0: Teresa doesn't rant and or rave.
1: I can't picture her doing that.
0: No.
1: She's
0: pretty together, unlike Mark, who's just all the way high-strung and volatile.
1: What
0: are you talking about? Bosses? What are you talking about? What?
1: Well, I guess he's a partner on the stage.
0: That's right. We're all equal idiots on the management. Equal idiots. And then you got Holly kicking in through the night, and first thing in the morning, Ian is here with the breakfast show, sitting in for Mandy.
1: You had to clean
0: that. That was a mistake. That was absolutely a mistake. Sitting in for Mandy tomorrow. It's okay. All right, go ahead, Linda. Make fun of your betters.
1: I think it's so cute when you screw up.
0: Hey, is it?
1: Because it's so.
0: Because I am so perfect otherwise.
1: I know, right? You're just so perfect.
0: I'm such a tight ass. Some people might say. I've heard that too.
1: I'm not the only one.
0: I don't care. It's usually from people not getting their way. That's it. That's usually the people call me a control freak or a tight ass is somebody that's not getting their way with
1: is
0: me.
1: Is that what it is?
0: That's usually it.
1: Okay.
0: So, you know. Yeah.
1: So when I don't get my way,
0: okay. Then I'm a control freak. See?
1: Yeah, I know.
0: See? Don't you feel like
1: that?
0: Yeah,
1: I know. You're right.
0: Yeah, see, it's because you're not getting your way, and then I become the control freak.
1: Yep.
0: Mm-hmm. Let's go back to Joe Jackson's Look Sharp.

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1: 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And the odd track that never will make the top 40. 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
2: And this week, while Mark is away, Ian is looking after the Chart Show from 7 to 10 on Friday. He'll have the whole top 50, more than likely, because it's 1968, so they're all short songs. Right. He'll have the whole top 50. He may even have some breakers, songs that didn't quite make it into the top 50. Plus, a track from the number one album. You can try and guess what that number one album is. And the number one song. And, you know, if you're of the mind, compare and see if there are any crossovers from my chart from the U.S. Top 50 for 1968 that I'll do earlier that morning from 10 to 1 p.m. And then see if any of them pop up on the U.K. side.
3: Probably will.
2: 1968? I don't know. Unless it's maybe the Beatles or the Stones or something.
3: Yeah, yeah.
2: Not a lot of crossover.
3: Yeah, I know.
2: Rascals didn't make it over there terribly big.
3: Oh, I love the Rascals.
2: Not at the time.
3: They were so good.
2: There's probably more chances of the UK stuff bleeding into the US, crossover in that direction. Because, the British invasion.
3: It was hot.
2: That.
3: Yeah, the invasion.
2: If it's not British invasion or Motown in the 60s, you know, there wasn't a lot happening on the charts.
3: No.
2: Anyway, those are the chart show this Friday night, 10 to 1 p.m. for the U.S. stuff, 7 to 10 p.m. With Ian sitting in for Mark on and looking at 1968.
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0: really enjoying that.
1: Yeah,
0: you did. No? That's, huh?
1: It was noise.
0: This is noise, huh?
1: Yeah.
0: Wow. Can you get on mic a little?
1: Yes, I'm on. Sorry.
0: Thank you. That is, who is that? Nothing But Thieves, title track from their Stray Dogs album.
1: Did they become famous?
0: Yeah. They're big, huge band.
1: Oh, really?
0: It's a brand new band. Well, they've been around for a little while. They've been around.
1: Yeah.
0: We've played stuff from them. Song
1: maybe
0: of the Week.
1: Maybe stuff that was better, right?
0: Song of the Week has been Nothing But Thieves songs on occasion.
1: Right.
0: Mm-hmm.
1: Okay.
0: All right. So our cats, we got a couple minutes to kill. Let's kill it with cat talk.
1: Okay, good. I love my cats.
0: Yes. So the new one, Calais, that we've called her, C-A-L-A-I-S, mm-hmm. like the town.
1: Because
0: her name came with Callie, because it's a calico, and I'm like, all right, that's stupid.
1: And you said, that's unacceptable.
0: That's unacceptable. So, so that she wouldn't, so she'd recognize her name. We kept it close, but... Mm. So, it gives me psychological relief that it's not Callie. It's stupid.
1: Like
0: I know.
1: Spot.
0: I know it's stupid, and Callie's not any better, really. But at least makes me feel better.
1: Okay.
0: So as they get along, she's exploring more.
1: Yes, she
0: and,
1: is.
0: And she's doing a thing that I'm not liking.
1: I know.
0: Actually, she's taking the sharpening her claws on the furniture.
1: I've got some scratching pads.
0: All right. Well, make sure she knows how to use them.
1: I'll show her.
0: And let's protect the edges of the sofas and things, because they love the edges there, corners and all that. So
1: they like to stretch and scratch.
0: Well, whatever. So
1: she's very pretty.
0: I'm glad she's getting comfortable, but I don't want her being that comfortable.
1: Right, but she's very pretty.
0: Unfortunately, Phoebe does her scratching outside for the most part.
1: Because she's an outdoor kitty,
0: and this one isn't. So so we gotta figure that out. Mm-hmm. If not, then out she goes. Think I'm kidding.
1: I know. You don't like her too much.
0: Another cat. It's just. It's a cat that got thrust upon us, and I'm like. See, Phoebe, we picked her right, and we took her in, and this one kind of like
1: Phoebe. Picked us.
0: Well, whatever. And this one, it's like, it was like, we truly, like I said, an old guy that passed away down the block, and it was like, what's going to happen to his cat? And probably was ended up in a shelter. And we kind of felt a little, Linda felt bad. Mm-hmm. And I was like, I'm a soft heart. I'm a soft touch. So I like to make my wife happy. And she wanted
1: to,
0: you know.
1: That was very sweet of you, by the way.
0: So here we are. And I'm being ignored by all of them now.
1: Phoebe loves you.
0: Well, when food's involved, then she's all over me.
1: But she doesn't. But she sleeps with you. And she doesn't put her hind end in your face like she does mine.
0: Sure, she does that. She puts her backside in my face.
1: Backside in your face.
0: When she's looking for stuff.
1: Is the tail up or down? I prefer.
0: It's up, I swoop it down and I shove her aside. I don't count for that.
1: Oh, God.
0: I don't count for that. But anyway, so they're starting to get along, though, right?
1: Yeah,
0: more
1: they
0: or
1: are.
0: Less. All right.
1: They don't
0: really fight or hiss at each other, per se.
1: Yeah. Well, Calais is too

0: R.E.M. to wrap it up from the album Fables of the Reconstruction. Can't get here from there from here. No. Can't get there from here.
1: No.
0: They released that in 1985, and Ice House made the self-titled song there from their 1980-ish album Flowers. So that's it. I will be back on the radio on Friday looking at 1968 on the top 50 for this week anyway. I'll be doing that from 10 to 1 p.m. right after the breakfast show with Ian. And Ian is also returning later on Friday night to do the chart show. And he's got 1968 as well, according to the UK charts.
1: Ian's a very busy boy this week.
0: He is the hardest working man in radio. This week, anyway.
1: This week, anyway.
0: Okay. That's it. Teresa is up next. She's got Madness, the 7 album, released this week in 1981, plus a couple of session tracks and a full length and Paul Roberts' Forgotten Tune and stuff like that. So we'll leave you with this one from John Mellencamp, celebrating 75 years of going around the sun. He's done it 75 times, Linda.
1: Yeah. Amazing. Oh, wow.
0: See? From the album John Cougar, because that's what he was known as back then. But it's John Mellencamp.
1: Huh? John Cougar.
0: John Cougar. From the album John Cougar, and we'll leave you with this, I Need a Lover. Bye-bye, everybody. Have a great rest of the evening, and enjoy the rest of the hump day.
1: Okay.
0: And I'll see you Friday. Bye-bye, everybody.
1: Bye.
0: Kinnaboo.

0: Good night, old woman.
1: Good night, old man.
2: Season for his role in Spygate. Saints were kicked out of the Championship playoff final and docked 4 points this term, having admitted to 3 breaches of EFL regulations. At the end of the Tory party conference, leader Kemi Badenoch.
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2: In the last hour, Southampton boss Tonda Eckert has received a 6-week ban suspended until the end of next season for his role in Spygate. Saints were kicked out of the Championship playoff final and docked 4 points this term, having admitted to 3 breaches of EFL regulations. At the end of the Tory party conference, leader Kemi Badenoch says being a Conservative is more than preserving the past.
4: Some people think that being a Conservative is about trying to stop the world from changing. They are so wrong. The world is constantly changing. New technologies, new challenges, new opportunities.
2: Andy Burnham says he stands with British Jewish people 3 years on since Hamas's attack on Israel, killing over 1,000 people. And Boots will be bought by Canada's billionaire Western family for almost £7 billion. The high street giant has been bought from US firm Sycamore Partners. From Radio News Hub, I'm Lucy Gorman-Lee.
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2: Rain clearing with any showers confined to coastal areas. Feeling chilly with a patchy frost in the north, a low of 3 degrees Celsius.
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Wow. What a sudden ending that has got. Good evening to you. It's Teresa Cubitt here this week, sitting in for Mark. And the next 3 hours, we've got loads of stuff. Absolutely loads. A featured album and all sorts, but I'll tell you all about that in a bit. Stick around for the next 3 hours. You won't regret it. What else would you do on a Wednesday evening anyway?

sure this piece of music has been used on the TV before now. It must have been, it just sounds like. Bentley Rhythm Ace, Bentley's gonna sort you out from 1996.

evening to Pete, who's listening in Nottingham. Good evening to James Robinson. I've got your tracks already in the playlist. And Paul Roberts, who's off out this evening.

Terry Rafferty and Nice How got to number 5 in the UK in 1979. Anyway, good evening to Linda and DJ, and thanks for the last 3 hours, by the way. I didn't manage to catch too much of it. I was in and out, and been a bit busy around here. So let's have a look, see what's coming up this evening, when I can slow that down. What's coming up this evening? We've got a featured album this evening by Madness. It was called Madness 7, released on the 2nd of October 1981. It was their third album. So we've got three tracks from that particular album coming up. We've got a full length after the 8 o'clock news, which is quite interesting, and I wasn't aware of this at all. So quite looking forward to playing that. We've got Paul Roberts full length after the 9 o'clock news. We've got, instead of doing the High Risers, I've taken the number 7 track from the end of year charts of 1976, 1986 and 1996. So those three tracks, and well, we'll see when we get there. A few duff, I'm afraid. But never mind. There was something else as well I was going to say, but I can't think of it at the minute, so never mind. Let's hear Lloyd Cole and the Commotions and Rattlesnakes. And the reason behind this is the fact that it does mention Eva Marie Saint, an actress who died, I think it was yesterday, what was she now? 102, I think. I think she was 102. She'd been in films like North by Northwest and The Waterfront, down by the Waterfront, I think it was called. Anyway, I'd never seen the films, I have to confess. But here's the track anyway.

Nick Nicely. And what was it called now? Dreaming Alone, from his latest album, Or a Broccoli Afternoon. That's the title of his latest album. He sort of started doing stuff around early 80s, and he's sort of psychedelic, electronic, that kind of thing. So I thought I'd stick that in the playlist. It's a bit unusual. Okay, so let's do our featured album, the first track from our featured album this evening. And Madness 7, their third album, released on the 2nd of October 1981. So celebrating 45 years. And let's do this first track, which is When Dawn Arrives.

Jim Pemberton. 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What?

James, who requested that. Apparently she died earlier this week. I think it was earlier this week. Lena Martell and One Day at a Time, 19... was it about 79 or 78? I'm sure it's later than I thought it was. Anyway, around that kind of time, anyway. She was 86. So there you go. So that was for James. This is for Paul Roberts. Ain't necessarily so.

Wow, not heard that actually for a long time. So, yeah, ain't necessarily so. Thanks, Paul, for that. Coming up in just before 8 o'clock, we've got two session tracks as well, which I think I forgot to mention. One from Green Day and the other one from Led Zeppelin. So let's do another track before we get there. Go back to 1969

from their album The Decline and Fall of the British Empire, released 1996, which apparently, I think I read somewhere that it was supposed to have been almost like a soundtrack. Ray Davies and somebody from some TV boss or something were in negotiations about putting some show together or even a play or something. Anyway, it never happened, but this is the album that was recorded. So good evening to you all. This is Ultimate Radio. If you have just joined us, it's Teresa here until 10 o'clock this evening, sitting in for Mark Fielding just for 1 week while he's off and sunning himself in Tenerife. So yeah, it's suddenly gone a bit cold here, hasn't it? And I think that's the decline. That's the way we're going from now on, I think. But never mind. Right, so two session tracks this evening. The first from Green Day. This is Brain Stew, which is from one of their earlier albums, Insomnia. Originally a B-side, but I think I seem to remember, because I played this ages ago on another show, and it got flipped over and became an A-side. I might be wrong, but something deep down tells me. So that's first of all. And then we've got Led Zeppelin and Stairway to Heaven from 1997, recorded in Paris. Enjoy.

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2: Conservative leader Kemi Badenoch says she would scrap inheritance tax if the Tories got into government.
3: On top of that, couples will be able to leave an additional £1 million tax-free. And these changes mean every inheritance tax bill will be cut.
2: The Tory leader told her party's conference the next election will be a battle for the soul of the nation. Southampton boss Tonda Eckert has received a six-week ban suspended until the end of next season for his role in Spygate. Saints were kicked out of the Championship playoff final and docked 4 points, having admitted 3 breaches of EFL regulations. A royal GP who was found dead in her home has been described as kind, generous and loving by her family. And Sir Andrew Lloyd Webber says he's truly grateful to have been given the freedom of the City of London. That's the latest from Radio News Hub. I'm Lucy Gorman-Lee.
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2: Rain clearing with any showers confined to coastal areas. Feeling chilly with a patchy frost in the north, a low of 3 degrees Celsius.

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1: Yeah, good evening. It's Teresa here with the Mark Fielding Show, although he's away on holiday. And yes, if you can stay with me till 10 o'clock this evening, that would be absolutely great. We've got some good... Anyway, let's get on with it rather than me nattering about it. Full length, which I'm not even sure if I can say really that this is full length, because I don't even know if this was actually a radio edit, if there was a radio edit of this particular track. So thinking back to 1986, and it was a hit for Robert Palmer. I didn't mean to turn you on, but the original was done back in '84 by Cherelle.

So there you go. Yeah, Cheryl, I think it said, actually. She did have one album. But that's all I know, to be honest. So good evening. If you have just joined us, Ultimate Radio here, and we're looking at the featured album this evening from Madness, which is, it was called Madness 7. I don't know. It all depends who you speak to, I suppose. But that was the full title of it. Anyway, two more tracks coming up from that album. Let's have this one first by Dennis Edwards. From 1989.

Peter Gabriel. What a brilliant track. I think it was two, three years ago now. You know, time flies, so you tend to forget, but pretty recent anyway. And sounding still absolutely amazing. So, yeah, really love that track. Right, James, this one for you, Freddie Jackson. Now, I don't know much about Freddie Jackson at all. This is Rock Me Tonight, for old time's sake, in brackets.

Freddie Jackson and what was it called? Rock Me Tonight, for old time's sake. That's it. From, I think it was 86, that particular track. So, yeah, but apart from that, Freddie Jackson, no. I just don't know anything about him at all. So let's do another track from our featured album this evening, which is Madness, Madness 7, which is the third album released in 1981. Three singles from the album. We'll play one at the end of the show, but let's do this first.

Oh, I just love that song. Even though it was recorded originally by Carla Thomas in 1966, that was a good version as well. But that was Rachel Sweet. 1978 got to UK 35, so not particularly that good. And before that, we had Madness and Promises. So we'll do another one right at the end of the show, I think. Right, next track, bit of prog rock for those of you out there who like a bit of prog rock. I watched again last, I think it was around July originally. It was a prog rock done at the Proms, and they had Guy Garvey from Elbow on stage singing various tracks. A Genesis track, which was brilliant, and all with the orchestra backing, and it was just fantastic. But this next track was a track by Van de Graaff Generator, which you may not have heard of, formed in 1967. This track was, I think it was around 1970, and the one of the members of the band actually came onto stage as well. It was a brilliant brilliant session, or the whole thing. If you get the opportunity to go onto iPlayer to watch it, it's absolutely fantastic. But this is Refugees and Van de Graaff Generator.

I was getting in the lost in the bass playing on that track particularly, because it just sort of seems to go round in circles and just brilliant. Love it. And yeah, as I say, you must watch the or catch up with the BBC Proms on iPlayer, because that's absolutely brilliant. And Albert Hall as well is a great venue, great acoustics in there. Right, on to our next feature then. So Mark usually does the high risers, but I've changed it about a little bit and gone to tracks number seven, entries number seven on the end of year crumbs, yeah, on the end of year charts, which I've gone for 1976, 86 and 96. So see what you think to these. Yeah, sorry about this. Yeah, Dr. Hook.

Dr. Hook, I don't know if that was the medicine show as well, but a little bit more. Anyway, Dr. Hook from 1976 and number 7 in 1986, end of year chart.

0: to Laura, and I remember Laura being down at the Lauriston about 18 months ago, but we never came across each other, which was a real shame, but maybe sometime in the future. But good evening, and glad you could join us this evening. So we're looking at the number 7, as it's the 7th of October, on the end of year charts, and we've done 76, 86, and I'm afraid now we go to 96. And it was Three Lions, and I just feel as though we've had this all summer. Do we need it again?
1: We're not creative enough.

0: 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Laura's at Idris's house, so good evening to you both.
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0: Badenoch says if the Tories get in government, they would slash inheritance tax.
1: What is the thing that most people want to pass on to their children and grandchildren? It is their family home. Conference, the Conservatives are and always have been the party of home ownership.
0: The Conservative leaders pitched her party as no-nonsense at the final day of their conference. US death row inmate Krista Pike is angry and confused after surviving an execution attempt in Tennessee. That's what one of her lawyers says after a judge told the state to preserve evidence related to the case. Police say 11 people were arrested as demonstrators clashed amid protests in London on the anniversary of the October 7th attacks on Israel. And Gary Lineker says he'd like Harry Kane to win the Ballon d'Or. The former footballer called the England captain phenomenal. That's the latest from Radio News Hub. I'm Lucy Gorman-Lee.
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0: Rain clearing with any showers confined to coastal areas. Feeling chilly with a patchy frost in the north, a low of 3 degrees Celsius.
3: Good evening. Yes, it's the third hour. Crikey, this is really going so fast this evening. But anyway, hope everybody's okay out there, and let's crack on with the show. So next we come round to Paul Roberts, long forgotten track, or forgotten track should I say. And this week he's gone for a track by Monty MCs and it's Holiday Rap with a capital C. Yeah, right, okay. Apparently two DJs from Capital Radio. And it did get into the charts, but only 88 for 2 weeks. So here we go.

Party time, that's what Pete says. Yeah, what a great track that is. Get ready. And before that we had Paul Roberts' Forgotten Song, which was Holiday Rap with a capital C, which around the same time, I'm sure it was the same year actually, Micro and G and DJ Sven also did a Holiday Rap as well, which was a big hit around Europe and here as well. Yeah, so there you go. And Paul said he has only heard it once on the radio. I wonder why. This is for James.

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I've got one sitting in the corner as well.

There you go. Great stuff. That was for James. So, we've got quite a while left, but I want to do the last track from our featured album first before I forget it. So let's have this from Madness. Grey Day. UK number 4. Highest single on the album.

0: Is this a promo?
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1: Yep.
0: Well, get on with it then.
1: Come hang out with Teresa every Thursday from 1 to 4 p.m. as she dispenses a unique blend of fantastic music.
0: Destination unknown.
1: In other words, music from any artist, any decade, or any style. Every week, she'll sprinkle tracks from a featured album throughout the show, as well as an artist triple play. And, of course, bringing back those long-forgotten memories with the 60s snapshot. To make a request or to suggest a feature idea, email Teresa at ultimateradio.co.uk.
0: I did say on Thursday, didn't I?
1: Yep.
0: Right, then we're done.

bit on the end. I forgot that little bit on the end. Oh, what a great track that is. She's a Rainbow Rolling Stones from their Satanic Majesty's Request. And before that, what did we have before that? Oh, well, never mind. What was I going to play? It's all right, I'm shifting things around. The playlist. So I'm confusing myself, but never mind. Right. So we've got a lot of different genres in the show tonight, and I thought, well, yeah, let's have a bit of everything. This is a bit of punk, actually, from 2019.

Fog on the Tyne, and that was for Idris, who put a request in for that one. So there you go. That must have been, I don't know, was it early 70s? I've got a feeling. I've not had time to look at the date. Anyway, time is cracking on, and got a couple of three tracks to do.

this is something a bit left field, I suppose. You would say that, I think, yeah, anyway. Band called My Life Story. Reasons why I love her.

Crusader, Let's Call It Quits. So that was 76 from their album Fooled Around. I quite like that one, I must admit. Mind you, Slade were pretty good, to be honest, some of the singles. Right, let's do the schedule ever so quick. After me, it's Holly all the way through until 7 o'clock tomorrow morning. Breakfast is with Ian Beverly. He'll have birthdays and a lively 3 after 8 and the randomizer from 9. And then at 10 o'clock until 1, it's Holly. And at 1 o'clock, it's me back again with Audio Works between 1 and 4. 4 o'clock is Jim with Rockin' Easy from 4 till 7. And then it's Holly all the way through until 7 o'clock Friday morning. And Ian will be back with another breakfast. So there you go. That's Ultimate Radio. Stick around. Over the weekend, there's all sorts of good things going on. So just watch out for the schedule that comes up every morning, and you'll find out a few changes at the moment with people being away and one thing and another, but we're getting through it. A couple of tracks to go.

That's about me done. I shall be back tomorrow from 1 o'clock with a featured album from UB40. And what else have we got? Something old, something new, and a 60 snapshot, and 3 after 2. Join me for that if you can, between 1 and 4, and then we've got Jim afterwards from 4 to 7. But Ian Beverley's here in the morning from 7 till 10, and he'd enjoy your company. So tune in to him, and he'll get you waking up out of bed. Thanks for listening this evening, and thanks for all your requests as well. It makes it so much fun. Whatever you're doing between now and next time, take care, and I'll leave the last words to Freddie Mercury.

0: And Lord Andrew Lloyd Webber has been given the freedom of the City of London. From Radio News Hub, I'm Lucy Gorman-Lee.
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0: Of sunshine with lighter winds, however wet and windy weather gradually arriving in the west. A chilly day with a high of 16 degrees Celsius.
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0: Hey kids, Mark Fielding here. If like me, you like a good chart, more importantly, if you like a good retro chart, then join me every Friday night for The Chart Show on Ultimate Radio. Each week, I take a top 40 from way back in history, play through the whole lot of it, try and slip in a track from the number one album as well. Usually, if I've got time, I'll slip in a couple of breakers. That's tracks that have not made the top 40 yet, but are about to, and the odd track that never will make the top 40. If you want to get in touch with the show, you can send me a tweet at MarkFOnAir or email me mark@ultimateradio.co.uk and try and have a guess what the number one is as well. Join me 7 o'clock Friday night. It's The Chart Show on Ultimate Radio.
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1: Kemi Badenoch says if the Tories get in government, they'd slash inheritance tax.
2: What is the thing that most people want to pass on to their children and grandchildren? It is their family home. Conference, the Conservatives are and always have been the party of home ownership.
1: The Conservative leaders pitched her party as no-nonsense at the final day of their conference. US death row inmate Krista Pike is angry and confused after surviving an execution attempt in Tennessee. That's what one of her lawyers says after a judge told the state to preserve evidence related to the case. Southampton boss Tonda Eckert has avoided major punishment for his role in Spygate and has been issued a six-week ban suspended until the end of next season. And Sir Kevin Sinfield says his late friend Rob Burrows would be laughing, but enormously proud to see him receive a knighthood. That's the latest from Radio News Hub. I'm Lucy Gorman-Lee.
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1: Sunshine with lighter winds, however wet, and windy weather gradually arriving in the west. A chilly day with a high of 16 degrees Celsius.
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1: Conservative leader Kemi Badenoch says she would scrap inheritance tax if the Tories got into government.
2: On top of that, couples will be able to leave an additional £1 million.

0: £1 million tax free. And these changes mean every inheritance tax bill will be cut.
1: The Tory leader told her party's conference the next election will be a battle for the soul of the nation. The lawyer of a woman who survived an execution attempt in the US says she's angry and confused. Krista Pike has regained consciousness 6 days after executioners tried to give her 2 lethal doses of a drug. Police say 11 people were arrested as demonstrators clashed amid protests in London on the anniversary of the October 7th attacks on Israel. And Gary Lineker says he'd like Harry Kane to win the Ballon d'Or. The former footballer called the England captain phenomenal. From Radio News Hub, I'm Lucy Gorman-Lee.
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1: Of sunshine with lighter winds, however wet and windy weather gradually arriving in the west. A chilly day with a high of 16 degrees Celsius.
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0: 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Yeah, right. Hi, this is Jim Pemberton, and I'd like to invite you to enjoy some decidedly uneasy listening music every Friday night at 10 o'clock UK time, right after Mark Fielding does the chart show. It's the Friday Night Free Ride, and it's 3 hours of the kind of music that I would play for you if you were attending a party at my house. Well, at least until the police came and shut it down. We're going to blow off the work week and have some fun with a bunch of good old rock and roll, some fun pop stuff, some old soul and funk records from the 70s and 80s, a little bit of disco sometimes, and we might even sneak in the odd country record here and there. It's going to be a great time every week, and your requests will certainly be welcome. Let me know what you want to hear via email at jim@ultimateradio.co.uk. 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
1: Prime Minister is travelling to Berlin today for his first face-to-face meeting with the German Chancellor Friedrich Merz. The pair will discuss support for Ukraine, responding to instability in the Middle East and addressing the impact of disruption to global trade routes such as the Strait of Hormuz. Families whose babies died or were harmed whilst under the care of maternity service in Leeds say they felt they've been listened to and understood after meeting with the Health Secretary Yvette Cooper. This is Rebecca Tinker. She gave birth at the hospital in 2024.
2: It went very well. We got all our points across. We felt very heard, very listened to. I feel now like something will be done and I feel like it's all going in the right direction.